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2: 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What took you so long?
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2: I'm so happy to hear from you tonight. What took you so long?
1: I called as soon as the program came on.
2: Thank you so much for listening tonight. What's your name?
1: Gianna.
2: Hi, Gianna. Where are you calling from?
1: I am calling from the Amarillo. Your name is Jermaine Moore.
2: Okay, and what are we telling Jermaine tonight? What's your message?
1: I love you more than anything and anyone in this world. I miss you so much, baby. You're my lighthouse, and I can't wait to see you again.
2: Tell me about that phrase. Tell me, or tell everybody, what that means when you say that he's your lighthouse.
1: Well, I always tell him I always felt like I was drifting until he found me. I was just drifting in the water, and he's my lighthouse because he's my rock and always keeps me grounded. And he's always lighting the way for me.

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1: Yes, hello. My name is Sulan, and I am calling to give my boyfriend an oral expression to let him know that I love him. And I know we've been fighting, but he will always be my love.
2: Excellent. And your man's name is?
1: Rico.
2: All right. What's going on with you and Rico? What's the real deal? What's really happening?
1: The real deal is he's older than I am, and I'm younger. And it's just a kind of little age different problem. He feels like I could go and do something else with someone else, but I don't want to. And so we've been having a little tit for tat. And so for me, I want him to know, and I want him to hear this so that he knows that I am, you know, I'm here for you, us. No, nothing else. Like, I'm here for us and building on us and willing to do whatever it takes to make sure that we get it right.
2: Wow, you're intelligent and you're a younger woman. This guy hit the jackpot.
1: Yeah, I think so.

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2: This is CJ from Amarillo, Texas. I just want to tell Misty from Amarillo, Texas, I miss you. I'm sorry for all the wrong I've done. I don't know where you're at, but I'd like to find you.
3: Hey, this is Ariel from Dallas, Texas. I want to apologize to my wife, Tita Easley in Gatesville. Baby, I want you to know that I apologize for ever hurting you. If I ever hurt you in any type of way, I'm really sorry, and I just love you so much.
4: My name is Michelle Torres. I'm in Española, New Mexico. This is going out to Sid Ferris in Sierra Vista or somewhere in Arizona. I'm so sorry I left you. I regret everything. I should have never left. I know that we had problems, but thank you for being the best friend I had for 15 years. And I wish I could find you to make more.

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1: I want to send that out to my husband of 11 years. We've been together for 13 years. I want to say I love him so much. We had our third little girl, and she's amazing.
2: Congratulations. What is her name? What's your little girl's name?
1: Her name is Gianna. She's going to be 3 months tomorrow.
2: Phenomenal. I can't wait to meet Gianna. And who are the other two?
1: I got Jordan and Morgan.
2: I love it. And are you raising all three of them on Slow Jams?
1: Yes, all three for about 5 years already.
2: Oh, I love it. Okay, and finally, what's your name and where are you calling from?
1: My name is Victoria Longoria, and I'm married to Robert Longoria. It's Vicky and Bobby forever.
2: I love it. And where are you calling from?
1: Victoria, Texas.
2: Beautiful. Hey, thanks for checking in with us tonight.
1: Thank you. Love y'all. Jam you every weekend. Thank you. Damn. Love and love.

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2: Hi, this is Jessica from Nashville, Tennessee, and I would like to send an apology to the love of my life, Blue, in Litchfield, Kentucky. And I just wanted to say, baby, I know it's been a really hard year, but I believe in us so much, and I'm so sorry, and we will get through this. I love you.
3: Hey, this is Rock from Patterson. This goes out to Carol. I love you, babe. And I'm sorry, sometimes I get on your nerves.
4: Hi, my name is Sam Vasquez from Tucson, Arizona. This is going out to Diana Tassini. I would just like to say I am very sorry for everything that we're going through. Please believe in me. I love you very much. God bless you. Baby, I am here for you 100%. I love you. Good night.

0: Hey, if this is your first time tuning into the show, I'd like to welcome you to Sunday Night Slow Jams. If you've been listening for months or years, or raise your hand if you've been listening for decades. 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I'm so thankful you're here. If you'd like to make an oral expression, I'll give you that special phone number into the studio next in about 30 seconds.
1: Hello, iDub. This is Kim from Austin, Texas. I was wanting to send an oral expression to my husband, Marvin. I want to say I love you, baby. I'm so proud of you, and I can't wait to hold you.
2: Hi, this is Alisa Carter from Louisiana. I'd like to send an oral expression out to David Wright, my husband, just to let him know that I love him and I will always love him no matter what.
3: Hi, my name is David Gafford. I'm from Redding, California, and this message goes out to the most beautiful wife I've ever had.

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1: I can't watch. You answered?
2: Yes. You called?
1: What? I'm on a radio.
2: What's going on? Of course you are. What's your name?
1: My name is Donna.
2: Donna, my name's R-Dub. I'm just happy to be in your world tonight. What's going on?
1: Nothing. I just want to give a special shout out from Wichita, Kansas.
2: Well, Jonna, we're going to do an oral expression tonight if you tell me who you're thinking about.
1: I'm thinking about my lover, my best friend, Demetrius Carter.
2: I want you to express yourself to Demetrius tonight. What would you like to tell him?
1: Oh, I just want to tell him that I love him, and I just want to fix this relationship so it can work. Are you recording me?
2: No, you're live on the radio right now.
1: I can't hear myself.
2: So don't mess it up. I know, because you're talking to me. Focus, Jonna. Focus here. All right. Do you want to tell anything else to Demetrius before I let you go and play a song?
1: No, that's it.
2: Okay. Have a great night. Sounds like you're in the car. Drive safe, okay?
1: Okay.

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2: Yes, my name is Christopher Johnson. I am dedicating an apology to Nadine Wilson. I'm out of Wichita, Kansas, and I just would like to say I apologize and I love you.
3: Hi, my name is Cecilia Otto, Tucson, Arizona, and this is for Agustin Estudillo. I just want to let him know that I am so sorry for not showing him and giving him the attention that he deserves. I just want him to know that I love him very much, and I never want him to let me go. Thank you.
4: Hi, my name is Ashley from Anchorage, Alaska. I would like to apologize to the love of my life, Stella, baby. I'm so, so sorry. Please call me. I love you so much, honey.

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Got you round round in all type of Benz's and Rolls. Girl, you used to ride in the rinky dink. I'm the one put you in that Leontay. Fashion over model, I put you on the runway. You was rocking Coach bags, got you Sinead.

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1: My name is Amy Rodriguez. I'm calling from Tucson, Arizona.
2: 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How are things in Tucson tonight?
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2: Fantastic. And tell me who you're thinking about. Who's on your mind?
1: I'm thinking about my love, Jamaica Summer Rose. Right now, she's in L.A. She's not here. She's visiting. I just want to say that I love you. I miss you. Be careful. Can't wait to see you, babe.

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1: Oh, my goodness.
2: How you doing there? Auntie? You doing all right?
3: Sounds
2: after
3: like you're ready to be put out to pasture. What is going on with you?
2: You went partying with the college kids this weekend.
3: I thought it was
1: old
3: great.
1: Mare just ain't what she used to be, okay? Y'all, I went to Clemson this weekend. My friend's daughter goes to school there. And so she and I decided to go up and do just like a fun weekend, go to the game, be with the young kids, right? Like now Sophie has a townhouse that she lives in. It's not the dorms anymore. Mm. So like she's got her own space and her roommate was out of town.
3: And they call youngins.
1: The youngins,
3: yeah.
1: So we went and stayed with her. And let me just tell you, I had the best time. All of you Clemson fans, everyone that has been in Death Valley and seen the pomp and circumstance that a game brings, my goodness, y'all do it right.
3: Really?
1: And I'm a Tennessee fan.
3: You are.
1: But as a college football fan, I can go in and appreciate a great stadium with great fans.
3: Right.
1: And that's what it was. I mean, when I tell
2: now,
1: you...
2: Now, do you have comparison? Because you've gone to Tennessee games,
1: oh, yeah. I've been to plenty of Tennessee games. I've gone to... I've been to Williams-Brice for Carolina games. Like, so okay. I have a pretty good reference. I've been to bowl games. Like, I know how football works.
3: And they do it right. Football, they do it right.
2: And but, at that level.
1: And we had a night game. So, on your seat, everyone had those wristbands that you get, like, at a Coldplay concert.
3: Yeah.
1: That link up to lights.
3: Yes.
2: Oh, really?
1: Yes. So... You know, in the beginning when everybody, you know, the stadium's going, blah, blah, blah, blah, orange and purple everywhere on the lights.
3: Oh, I love that.
1: Around the stadium. Then when they did the Star Spangled Banner, red, white, and blue. Like
2: I don't know about these things.
3: I don't know this experience
2: either. You get to keep
3: either.
2: Them when you leave? You got to turn them in? What happens?
1: So, unfortunately, Clemson isn't very good. So, we left in the second. we didn't even make it to halftime. It was time to exit the stadium.
3: Right.
1: And go, the daughter and friends wanted to go hang out. And
2: okay.
1: do the fun.
2: Time for the next thing.
1: Yeah, mm-hmm. do the party stuff.
2: Sure, because these youngins have no attention span, so they can't stick around.
3: Surprised they stayed for the second half.
1: See, you can see all throughout the stadium, it's kind of hard to zoom in, but like, it would see how it's lighting up everywhere. Mm-hmm. And then when it got darker, it was even cooler. But they do, and this is where it was different from Tennessee. When we first got in, because they're like, you got to get in before they come running through the stadium.
3: Right.
1: You got to see them run down the hill and touch the rock. I'm like, oh, that's what they do.
2: Oh, yeah, it's a specific thing.
1: Yes.
3: Right.
1: So we're in there. We watch it all before the rock happens. They've got, first they did God Bless America.
3: Mm-hmm. Mm-hmm.
1: Okay, great. Then they did, and I might have this out of order, but then it was like the Clemson song.
3: Right.
2: Okay, the
1: then
2: school song,
1: it was a prayer.
2: Okay.
1: Then it was the Pledge of Allegiance.
3: Then Brown and Usher came
1: then
3: out.
1: Then it was, you would have thought,
3: for
1: right?
3: real.
1: Like,
2: then
3: wow.
2: it was this land is my land.
1: Yeah, then we did Skidamarinky Dinks.
2: God Bless the USA.
1: Right? I mean,
2: we did the chicken dance.
1: All of it. No, but it was very cool. The way they had it all set up and the way they did it was a really, really fun experience. But I will tell you that even though I played college for 2 days, I

0: I'm feeling every single piece of my 43 years on this earth.
1: Yeah.
0: And it's not even that we drank that much, because we didn't. Like,
1: it's just go, go, go.
0: We walked. Jay, you would have been so proud. The daughter lives.
1: Did you wear the watch?
0: The townhouse.
1: You know how much
0: is, oh, oh, yeah. Over 5 miles on Saturday.
1: Nice.
0: Like, the, and my back still hurts. Let's remember
2: that's
0: that.
2: Right.
0: And
2: yeah.
0: It's hilly, so it's not like we're just walking.
1: Oh, is it?
0: Yeah,
1: I guess I've never been there, so I don't even
0: there's
1: know.
0: There's some hills.
2: That's a lot of core work.
0: Right. Like, girl. And then carrying all the stuff with you as well. Like, it was hot outside. I mean, we got our workout on.
1: Good.
0: But it was so much fun. We had such a blast. But when I got home yesterday, we got home around 3-ish. Mom was like, oh, are you? Because mom wanted me to come over. I'm making lasagna, my favorite food. I said, I'll see you tomorrow.
2: Yeah.
0: Absolutely
2: not.
1: Also, lasagna's great the next day.
0: Yeah,
2: it is.
0: I had friends that were like, oh, we're going to go grab a drink and have like a little Sunday dinner. I'm like, nope, I'm going to be in my bed.
1: Recovering.
0: I guess I did still have college in me because I made ramen noodles and sat in my bed and watched TV. Like, that was what I did
2: that's
0: the
2: thing.
0: Rest of the day.
2: That's a thing.
0: But... oh, man, we had a blast. Downtown is so much fun. We went to, shout out to 356, to TD's, and what was the other place we went? Loose Change?
2: Oh, yeah, well.
1: All right.
0: Oh, yeah, we jumped around.
2: Yeah.
0: Oh, and Backstreet. Loved Backstreet.
1: Don't forget Backstreet.
2: Yeah.
1: She'd love
2: important.
1: It just for the name.
2: Exactly.
0: That was so fun. We it was a blast. So Clemson, all my Tigers
1: right.
0: out there. Well
2: You're
0: done.
2: A fan.
0: What a fun time. And I will absolutely go back again next year.
2: Next year.
1: Are you fitting in with the youth now? Do you know all about the youth culture?
0: I am so glad you asked, Jay, because I found out at least what the Clemson kids like and what they're into. I'm going to tell you. I'm going to school y'all next.
2: Okay.
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0: don't start at 10 a.m. And I'm like,
1: this is a new breed of college student.
0: I'll wait till noon, but then I'm on board. Right. I'm cool.
2: Circle back to me.
0: I can do it.
1: Right.
0: But I did learn some things that if you want to be cool with the kids,
1: okay.
0: you need to know. Or that were just interesting to me.
2: Mm-hmm. Okay.
0: Y2K, obviously huge right now. Like that 2000s trend.
2: Oh, okay. I thought you meant like the fear of the computers all shutting down thing. I was like, what?
1: That's happening again?
0: No, but even clothing-wise, like at game day, and I know game day in the South, girls wear dresses. Like it's not about the jerseys and the whatever. It's about looking cute, right? And specifically for this game, they had a pink out. So everybody was wearing pink, partly October Breast Cancer Awareness Month.
2: Okay.
0: Also, purple is one of their colors. So like the way Tennessee will go smoky, we go gray.
1: Right.
0: They go pink on certain games. So they did a pink out. But prairie skirts, long prairie skirts are back in.
2: Like Little House on the Prairie?
0: Kind of.
1: Yeah.
0: Like with the ruffly, skirts that like, have like a ruffle every few inches.
1: Yeah, maybe three rows.
0: I was shocked at how much I saw prairie skirts because at first one of the girls that was with us was wearing one and I was like, oh, she just must be a little bit more humble.
2: She's from a small town.
0: Right. Like she just, this is what, and then we get there and I'm like, oh no, everyone's wearing a prairie skirt. Prairie skirts, long skirts, where it's at. The other thing, Velcro shoes.
1: You know, I can't get into that.
0: Every
1: website, because I'm a sneakerhead, right? Mm-hmm. So I'm just like, why are we not tying our shoes anymore?
0: Yes.
1: And the shoe was so cute, leopard print, but it had the Velcro. I was like, I've never owned a pair of Velcro sneakers ever.
2: I'm past the tying thing.
1: Yeah.
2: But I buy the
1: slip in.
2: Well, I buy the shoelaces that are like stretchy.
1: Gotcha.
2: And it looks like you have shoelaces still, but going
1: the
2: full
1: Velcro?
2: On.
1: The Velcro? Really?
2: Velcro,
1: they love them.
0: Yes. And I mean, they look like old people's shoes.
1: Yes.
0: Like when you think about orthopedics, which I'm like, with my back, this is actually really great. Now, they do have cuter ones. There were some that were wearing like metallic gold.
1: Oh, yeah. They have some nice ones.
2: Yeah, I had to expect something.
0: But there was a lot of just straight up like what your grandma would wear if she was in an old folks' home.
1: I can't get down with that.
0: White shoes with Velcro on them.
2: Okay, well, I just bought my grandson some shoes with Velcro on them.
0: But he's four.
1: Right.
2: He's four, and they're Lightning McQueen shoes, and they light up.
1: Oh, you stop it
2: but
1: now.
2: But I guess I put them on trend.
1: Look
2: so.
1: At that.
0: Okay, what else did I learn? I learned that, Musically, they love 90s music. Eagle Eye Cherry, Save Tonight. Like that was one, Lit was on their playlist. Like,
2: wow.
0: I was going through and I'm like, wait, am I in college? You know what I mean? It was all the songs that I listened to late in high school, early college that they were, and I'm like, wait, but do you know, or you just have this list on and you're like, trying to be cool, you know? They're singing along to every single song.
1: Oh, yeah.
0: Michael Jackson. They love old school Michael Jackson. Oh, yeah. Even the Jackson 5. I was like, what are we playing? Now, they still have their new stuff that is circled and cycled in. But, like, I was shocked at how much they chose to listen to Bush, to listen to, like, all of these artists that, for me, I'm like, I know every song. Yes, I am cool. But I know it because I lived it.
1: I was there.
2: I was there when it came out the first time, when they were playing it, like, the Plex.
1: Right. They're going back to vinyl as well. Yeah. Now, all this stuff that's coming back, like the Coach and, you know, Old Navy, the Gap, whatever, all those are coming back.
0: A lot of Gap shirts.
1: Don't you wish you saved all your stuff?
0: No, well, what's funny is I have a box that I had kept.
2: I was going to say, Mrs. Brooks, she did save all her
0: stuff. It's not a lot. No, it was one box of clothes, and it was like my skinny clothes, but like I have a throwback like from 2003, 2005 Lacoste shirt that's in
1: condition.
0: That no matter what, even if I lost 10 pounds and got down to the weight that I could wear it, it would look ridiculous. I have an old like Abercrombie shirt that says like blondes have more fun. And it's a vintage tee from 2001.
2: Uh-huh.
0: And I love it. And I kept it because I was like, one day I'll wear that again. Mm-mm. So Sophie is coming over. She's coming in town for fall.
1: Oh my gosh.
2: She's going through Auntie's closet.
0: I was like, I said, I will pull everything out that you might be interested in. And you let me know.
2: This isn't remakes. This is original.
1: Vintage. I love
0: OG stuff. Right. So she was all excited about that. Sorry, my voice hurts so bad from this weekend. I know I'm always raspy, but today
1: you're extra raspy.
0: I am like, it's a struggle this morning. The other thing was the beer buddy app is making a comeback.

0: don't know this.
1: I don't know that either.
2: This is the app that literally, like, first you take a picture of whatever you're drinking, whether it's a seltzer, a beer, or whatever, and then it does a screenshot of you 3 seconds later, either drinking it, where you're at, all of that, but that is making a comeback as well.
0: For the purpose of what?
2: It's like social. It's just social media.
0: Okay. Yeah, I didn't know if it was like to let your friends know you were where you were and you were safe.
3: I thought you were
0: something
3: drinking
0: like that.
3: And somebody pairs you with somebody else. I didn't know what that one meant.
2: Oh, this is my new buddy George. Yeah, it's like, here's me.
0: Oh,
2: here's
0: so it's not just to like then post on Instagram, but it's an actual.
2: It just goes directly to this app.
0: Oh.
3: Okay.
2: And this is the one that people, because see the picture is shaped like a beer. Like people would take a picture of them drinking like this, and it looked like they were drinking a beer. But like this was me. I had a Surfside, by the way. Sorry if you like them. Those things, not.
3: That's what college students drink.
2: Well, but no, it's just non-carbonated. Like
3: beer?
2: A seltzer, but not carbonate. Yeah, flat. Yeah. But the person, the kid sitting next to me was like, I've never met anybody that doesn't like Surfside. I'm like, you're also 20.
0: And you're in Clemson. You've only met like 12 people.
3: Exactly.
2: And by that point, I had drank like Busch Light. I was like,
0: boy.
2: Can I have some rosé, please? Literally, when we went to Backstreets, I go,

0: Yeah.
1: Well, it's a college bar. They're like, no.
2: Okay.
1: You want a Miller Lite? You want a Busch Light? I was like,
0: wine cooler or something?
1: I don't know.
2: But you sit there and you think about how your life was when you were 20 years old.
1: I did it.
2: Oh, how the standards have changed.
1: Absolutely.
2: Now, right?
1: And it was so fun. You know, the kids that were 21, the ones that weren't, obviously not. But the ones that were, like, I was like, you guys want me to buy you a shot? I'm like, I like tequila. Do you drink tequila?
3: They don't.
1: No, they did.
2: Oh, they did?
1: Yeah. And so I was like, okay.
0: She's buying, they're taking.
1: Oh, yeah. And they were like, yeah, I'll have a tequila. And they're like, which kind? I said, well, they don't have Espolon, so let's do Casamigos. They're like, oh, Casamigos.
2: Rich. We got a rich.
1: We got a whale. We got a whale.
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1: I actually have solved a mystery.
2: You did?
1: Oh. Yep. And
3: who done it? Are we a true crime podcast now?
1: No, it's not.
3: It all started in 1974.
1: Hello. So I saw a post. A mom wanted to know what time a 12-year-old should go to bed at night.
3: 9:30.
1: That's what I say. Some of these kids are staying up to 10:30, 11. But what the school bus comes like at 2 o'clock in the morning, right? Okay, I'm exaggerating, and the reason why I say that because Friday I was driving home in the neighborhood, and no, I wasn't driving home. I was going to the store, and it was early. And I saw them waiting for the school bus. And literally, some of them were laying down on the ground, sitting and just looking so tired.
2: Aww.
1: These babies are not getting enough sleep.
3: Yeah.
1: And I don't understand. Like, one mom was like, oh, well, my son, you know, he doesn't fight me in the morning. He doesn't go to bed until 10:30 at night. At 12 years old?
3: I don't think my kids ever, while they were in school, had a bedtime that late. Well, by the time we got to... like, just not really having a bedtime.
1: Maybe. Right.
3: But, like, the latest I think we ever had, like, a bedtime was, like, 9:30.
1: Yeah.
3: And that was still 10, 12 years old for sure had bedtime.
1: Right. I just don't understand why parents are letting the kids stay up so late and then you have to fight with them in the morning because they don't want to get up.
3: And that's only the time that you tell them they have to go to bed. Once they're in there, then they're on their iPad or their phone and still for another 2, 4, 6 hours.
1: Right. And I really don't care if you're not sleeping, but I know in my house, like I shut everything down. Like the kitchen was closed at 7:30.
2: Okay.
1: Kitchen closed, clean, whatever. Don't dirty a dish in here, whatever.
3: Okay.
1: And then by 9 o'clock, you need to be in your room. And if I hear too much rumbling, lights is out at least before 10 o'clock. You need to be out and asleep. Now, my kids, I only had one child who just couldn't get it together.
2: Aaliyah?
1: How'd you know?
2: I could see her being the one that didn't want to get to sleep.
1: Right.
2: Like that would be.
3: Oh, so is that what you meant, get to sleep, or did you mean in the morning?
1: Couldn't get to sleep. And then in the morning, major attitude.
3: Yeah. Right.
1: And I'm like, you wonder why you're so angry in the morning. You just don't want to speak. Partly you got it from me because I just don't talk in the morning. Not that I'm in a bad mood. I just don't talk when I first wake up.
2: Mm-hmm.
1: But like you're dragging, you're tired, you're not getting enough rest. So at 12 years old, I'm thinking, I said maybe 8:30, shut it down. 9 o'clock, you should be in REM. You should be asleep, like deep sleep by then.
3: 9:30 in that range for sure.
1: But I just don't understand why the parents, why are the parents not parenting? And I'm not saying all, but
3: because they're tired too.
2: Everyone's tired.
3: Everybody's tired.
1: You wouldn't be so tired if you didn't have to fight them in the morning.
3: I was
1: going to
3: say, that's the whole thing. They're tired from fighting them in the morning and trying to get them wrangled. And that was the best part. Like when my kids got to like high school age, and it was like, I'm not messed with anymore. The freedom, the feeling of
1: doesn't it feel good?
3: Oh, yes. But you do got to train them to be able to get to that point where they can be self-sufficient.
2: Now, as a non-parent, I know you said shut the door, all of that. I know for me, I can't sleep without sound, period. I can't sleep without a TV, a podcast, something to, like, I can't do rain. I can't do music. No, I need something that distracts my brain. I need to be able to listen to a story.
3: Oh, yes.
2: You know, I can't do that. So that my brain won't go its own way.
1: Right.
2: Now,
3: I'm the exact opposite. I'll never get to sleep if you got a TV on.
2: See, that's how I literally turn my iPad on and I have like headphones that I sleep on because I just need to. Now, once I'm asleep, I put the sleep on, it turns off and I'm good to go.
3: Mm-hmm.
2: But I will lay in my bed and think about everything in the entire world if I don't have something to distract me. I can't watch a show I really want to watch. I can't have on something good. Like just a Calm, that app has a lot of great options of stories of like, and you're walking through a meadow.
3: Yeah, I've tried that.
1: It can't be a hyped up type show.
3: I've always gotten to the end of those and it's like, and the end.
2: And you're like, wait, I'm still there.
3: I listened to the whole thing. Yeah, no.
1: No, I literally do the same same thing you do. And I keep, like, it's not even loud. It's just like, so, and literally I can, if I'm watching something that I'm really interested in, I'm wide awake. Yeah. The moment, and that's why I watch TMC. No, TCM. Because I watch comedies or like dramas and it has that soft music in the background.
2: Yeah. Mm-hmm.
1: That's what I go to sleep with. If I watch Real Housewives of any city.
3: Well, yeah, all the screaming and
1: I'm
3: yelling.
1: I'm ready to get out of bed and fight somebody. But these babies, I'm like, they need sleep. And somebody just texted in. She said, bedtime should depend on what time you have to wake up.
3: Yeah.
1: Children need 8 to 10 hours a night. And these babies are not getting it.
2: Mm-hmm. Mm-hmm.
3: Yeah.
1: And y'all wonder why y'all got to fight him in the morning. Sally won't come downstairs. She refused to come downstairs. That's because baby's still tired.
0: All of Charleston's hit music in one place.
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7: 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A very, very wet day. Be careful driving out there. Mm-hmm. Rain most of the day, a high of 73. Next high is low at 10:04. 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
8: And coming up in the three things I love just after 7, this is definitely going to be on my types of fall parties that I want to have list.
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0: What is your name and where are you calling from?
1: I'm Abby. 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
0: Are you ready to play for some Disney on Ice tickets?
1: Yeah.
2: All right. Let's go. 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

0: trying to make Ariel and the prince kiss. 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Oh my God, you are so good.
1: And you just won 4 tickets to

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1: It is Monday, October 5th, and this is what I am loving today. Let's start with the latest type of party. I think this is fantastic. It is a soup party. This soup is the new trend.
2: Bring soup over?
3: Yes. Is it just a potluck, but it's soup specific?
1: Correct. So everybody brings their own, and it's more for like a, you know, dinner party sort of style.
2: Right. All we eating is soup?
1: Yeah, but you could have chili.
3: This isn't like we throwing down party. This is a let's get together, play board games and eat soup.
1: Everybody. I guess I'm the only person in the room that likes soup, okay?
2: No, I love soup.
3: It'll be great.
2: I love soup, but one bowl and done.
1: This is the party. So everybody brings.
3: You ever had unlimited soup, salad, and breadsticks?
2: Yeah, I get one bowl of soup. I probably eat one. Y'all know how I feel about bread.
1: That's true.
2: Bring the meat and potatoes.
3: There's potatoes in soup.
1: Yeah,
3: and meat in the soup.
1: You could get a baked potato soup with bacon in it.
2: But I can only eat one bowl.
1: But everyone brings a soup.
2: Okay, it's cute.
1: Then you get those, you know, the trays, that not like a muffin tray, a little bit bigger than that. Like you'd be making the big breakfast muffins.
3: Oh, so everybody gets it's a soup sampler. It's a flight of soups.
2: Oh, well now that's different.
1: If you would have let me finish, I would have gotten there.
2: Shut up, Tanya.
1: Instead of hating on it in the beginning.
2: I was hating early.
1: No, everybody gets one of those like aluminum foil tins that you make the bigger muffins in.
2: Yes.
1: The
2: Texas
1: and then muffins. You have all of the different soups out, and then you have somebody that brings like a chili.
2: I'm there.
1: You have somebody brings a
3: See, that was gonna be my question. Like, how finite are we? Like, if I bring a stew or a chili, am I gonna be turned away at the door? Be like, no, this is soups only.
1: Neither one of you are invited to this party.
3: No, as long as that doesn't happen, then I'm good. I don't want to be sent back because my white bean chicken chili is not technically a soup.
2: Jay, right. At this point, we both need to just shut up and let her talk.
1: Let me tell you.
3: Is hot dog a sandwich and is chili a soup?
1: No, we are not. Chili is invited. If it can go in a bowl, it can come to this party.
2: Okay.
3: So I can bring cereal? Because that's milk.
2: I stopped.
3: That's liquid.
2: I know I got him riled up. I'm sorry, bro.
1: You know what?
2: Go on. I love this idea.
1: I actually take back the soup party. If you don't want to have a soup party, don't have a soup party.
2: We're sorry.
1: Second thing I am loving. So-

0: Somebody said turn Jay's mic off.
1: How do y'all feel about pillows right now? Can I talk about pillows?
2: I love this pillow.
0: Will there be a party?
2: Last night we
1: did. It's a pillow party.
2: We did wash the sheets yesterday, which is was a bad idea just because it's Sunday night and we were like, oh yeah, we now forgot we could put everything back. But I was putting a pillowcase in my pillow and I was like, I love this pillow. I love pillow.
1: Well, good.
2: What do you got?
1: The pillow that I would like to tell you about.
2: Uh-huh. It's filled with soup.
0: Shut up, Jay.
1: It's a soup pillow.
2: You rest your soup bowl on it on your lap so you don't get your lap hot?
1: No. Oh, my gosh. You're ruining it all. A local artist here in town, Danielle Cather Cohen. I love her. I actually have one of her prints, not the actual paintings, because her paintings are very expensive. Mm-hmm. But you can get a print for a good price.
3: Is that the young lady who was at the market in Somerville?
1: No, okay. That was a different one.
3: Okay.
1: This is the one that I have above my bar area. That
3: you
1: is
3: are
1: the
3: so.
1: I know.
2: So artsy,
1: I'm
2: fartsy.
1: Basically an art collector.
2: Her home is a gallery.
1: I hate you both so much right now. But it is above my bar, and it's actually of the Kiowa Ocean Course bar, like what theirs looks like.
2: Oh, yeah. Of their bar. That's cool.
1: Oh, yeah. It's very, she does beautiful, beautiful work. Well, she also has done pillows, right?
3: Yeah. That are,
1: one of them is a tiger for Clemson. My friend, her daughter, had one at her place.
3: Right.
2: Is it printed or the shape of?
1: It's printed on there. But it's her art that she hand paints and then becomes a print to make into a canvas to then put on a pillow.
2: Okay.
1: But so beautiful, so cool, like such a statement piece. And I was telling her, because I know her through a friend, like we're friendly, and I was like, girl, you need to do this for every college. Every parent or auntie would buy their child.
2: Well, there's licensing issues, but
1: no, because it's just a tiger. So it's not a college licensing thing.
3: Right, right.
2: Sure.
3: Smart.
1: Right.
2: It's like, just a chicken.
1: It's just a chicken, right? No, but it is absolutely beautiful and one of those pieces that will really stand out. I don't know that I'd want it at my kids' dorm room because they are a little pricey.
2: Oh.
1: So in the dorm room, maybe not, but like when they finally get their own place off campus.
2: Some of
1: these
2: kids rolling in that GL wagon
1: right.
2: in the dorm room. So
0: they can afford it.
1: You're right. But Danielle Cather Cohen Art, you can follow her on Instagram. And again, she has so many other different pieces as well, whether you want to go the print route or you want an actual painting or the she even does like wallpapers now.
3: Really?
1: Yeah, which is very, very cool.
2: How does she feel about soup parties?
1: Danielle loves a soup party.
2: Okay, then I'm on board.
0: I apologize.
1: And then the third thing I'm loving today are the shoes that I got for the weekend. They were $23 on Amazon. And they are, you know, they're just slip-in sneakers, but I needed something purple and I didn't want to spend a lot of money to wear to the game to show my support of Clemson. And I found these shoes, again, $23. They come in every different color. So if you're going your team or you're going to somebody else's team, plus walkable, which is great.
2: I was going to say, you put in some mileage on
0: you
2: those shoes this weekend.
1: My gosh.
2: And your dogs ain't barking at the end of it, or at least not as much.
1: Not as much as if I was wearing, you know, the little cowboy boots that all
2: something.
1: The kids wear. No, but I love these. And for the price, you can't beat it. I had a lot of people that came up to me and were like, oh my God, I love your shoes. Where'd you get them? I'm like, $23 Amazon. Here's the link. 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
1: Brenna and I took a big pilgrimage yesterday.
2: Oh, did you?
1: Yeah, we traveled all the way to the faraway land of Mount Pleasant. I think North Mount Pleasant.
2: Yes.
3: Oh, we made it back already.
1: I know, right? Yeah. Well, we booked a red eye coming back.
2: Gotcha.
1: So I'd be able to get on air on time. But we went to Palmetto Grand, went and saw the movie Verity, which
2: I want to see it.
1: I didn't know anything about it. We were trying to find and we were watching trailers and Brenna picked and I'm like, okay, I don't know anything about this. So good. But we also went
2: One I need to see in theaters or you don't need to, but you probably should.
1: Yeah.
2: Okay.
1: It's worth going to the theater for.
2: Okay. But
1: we also went to Seoul for dinner.
2: Love it.
1: Since we were out the Mount Pleasant way. And when we first walked in, I looked over. There's a table of young people. And, you know, I'm old enough now. I can't tell the difference if they're 12 or 20.
2: But right.
1: I look over there and I see a kid like in a full on like bow tie tuxedo situation.
2: Oh,
1: I
2: was
1: like,
2: cute.
1: Oh, Wando homecoming must be tonight.
2: Yeah.
1: And I realize now that everybody out there is dressed up real nice. And Brennan's like, oh, yeah, there's another group over there. You know, so we were kind of watching and listening to them. And, you know, they were having a good time and everything. But there was this one group that came in.
2: Mm-hmm.
1: These boys' dad needs to sit them down, need to do something. These kids had no game.
2: What happened?
1: So there was a bunch of them. There was probably 10 of them.
2: Mm-hmm.
1: Like it was a big group that came in and they were waiting to get seated. And the waitress came over and was like, okay, we got a table for you. Because I think they had pushed a couple tables together. And the waitress says, okay, we got a couple tables for you. We're going to go this way. And all the guys are clumped together and just go. Like, attack at the table.
2: Oh.
1: And then, like, 10 steps behind, you see 5 or 6 girls come. They're completely separate. I'm like, are they dating? Are any of those guys here with any of those girls? Because it was just the guys were, yeah, let's go over here. Yeah, man, I can't wait to get over. And I'm like, you forgot the girls. They're still back at the door. They don't know that you left. So I was like, I don't know.
3: Are they not even holding chairs out?
1: Oh, no, I'm sure. Those guys were probably sat down before the girls even got to the table.
3: Are you kidding me?
1: Yeah.
3: Now, you know, you just said their dads need to sit them down. No, moms or dads need to sit their daughters down. Daughters down to say what behavior is not acceptable.
1: Yeah.
3: Because I would have still been standing at the door waiting until they got a clue.
1: Now, and I will say, the girls were clumped together too. But
3: that's
1: still
3: how they do now. Yeah. And I mean, I understand that I am woman. Hear me roar. I get that.

0: But there's a thing called having social etiquette, if you will. And there's a way you're supposed to treat a woman. I don't care if she's a high-powered executive. We all still like to feel like... We all
1: want to feel like a lady.
0: I'm trying to say.
2: I don't know that I expected them to pull out a chair. I don't know if I would have at that age in that situation. But at the very least, walk with them.
0: Right.
2: If not leave them behind at the door as you peel off and, well, and take off for the table.
1: I will say, I am woman, hear me roar, unless I'm in a sparkly dress and heels. Then open my door and pull out my chair.
0: Yeah, right. Like today, right? we are in hoodies.
2: I'm having trouble staying upright without falling over. So,
0: When we're in a hoodie and jogging pants and sneakers, you can slam the door in my face. Exactly. Don't care. But you're right. When I take the time to get dressed up, you're right. Open the door for me because I'm going to treat you like a gentleman because I'm going to follow your lead. And a lot of people don't wish to do that anymore. And that's so sad because I don't like it. It always seems like the girls are, you know, amongst themselves and they just seem like we're here with them.
2: Mm-hmm.
0: It's not even exciting. They don't even look excited about the night.
2: And the boys, I was watching, I it was just a feeling I had when they were up there standing at the hostess. I was like, looking at the one kid standing there in his sports coat and his little bow tie. Looking like a gentleman, but the look of anxiety and fear in his face is like, this is the first time this kid has ever had to go into a restaurant and be like, this is my reservation or we'd like a table. Like they've never had
0: they
2: to walk up
0: to
2: the,
0: it.
2: He's never had to walk up to the hostess stand and speak to them and tell them why he's there. Like
1: right.
2: This,
1: mom and dad,
2: this was the first
1: that.
2: Time he's ever had that situation.
1: Yeah.
2: And I was like, oh, this poor young man. And then the waitress went and the guy just booked it. And I was like, come on, dude. Like,
0: but if they're
2: have
0: not
2: some presence of mind that your date is standing back there.
1: They're learning. It is part of the learning curve. Like that's what we're going to do. You know what I thought was interesting? I was talking to one of my girlfriends whose daughter is a senior at Wando.
2: Mm-hmm.
1: And, you know, I was like, homecoming, this is going to be so much fun, whatever. And I guess they didn't get tickets. I don't know if they didn't get tickets because it was sold out.
0: Mm-hmm. Right.
1: Or what. But she still wanted to go with all of her girlfriends and boyfriends, right? Like, because she has a boyfriend, like a legit boyfriend. They've gone to homecoming last year, and this year they didn't go, but they all went out to dinner.
2: And oh, did they just like did that part, the pre-party?
1: Dinner, not the dance. I just don't know if they didn't want to go to the dance or what it was.
2: It's entirely possible, yeah.
1: But then, and this is when I went, you don't get it if you don't do this, right? She wanted to get a new dress to go to dinner, to take pictures in, but not go to the dance.
0: Mm.
1: And I said, did you pay? Like, if you're going...
2: She bought her own.
1: Right, like, if you're going to the dance as a mother...

0: Because, like, Tristan didn't go to prom.
1: Right.
0: Had no interest in prom. Mm. Brennan just wanted the pictures of him and some girl dressed up in an outfit.
1: And they didn't go?
0: And Brennan's not going to see them at the dance.
1: Sure.
0: So whether they're dancing or not doesn't impact her any.
1: And I understand that, but this girl goes to every dance.
0: Yeah.
1: Like, she's been to dances when she was, like, a freshman and sophomore. You know what I mean? So we've got at least 8 to 9 dresses that we can choose from.
2: Right, yeah.
1: We've already done. But I maybe that's the new trend. I don't know.
2: We just got a message. I'll tell you who it's from later. It says, y'all are talking like 14 years ago. We went to homecoming, prom, etc. as a large group. It wasn't a date, etc. So y'all are old for expecting those behaviors when it comes to a group thing. Signed, my husband, Harry.

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0: whatever. That's stupid. Yeah. You know, like to me, that's a waste of money. And you know, I'll spend money on anything.
1: Yeah.
0: But that's pushing it a little bit, right? Then I got a message from Todd who said, yes, Wando Homecoming was sold out.
2: Right.
0: Our neighbor said that someone was trying to sell their tickets that they bought originally for $15 for $500.
1: You better stop playing with me. You better stop playing.
0: $500.
2: If the market supports it, I'm not against it. The resale market, if people are willing to pay it, get your money.
1: But isn't that scalping tickets? Is that not illegal?
0: Well, Homecoming.
2: I'm not condoning, just in legal terms.
0: Well, and
2: but I mean, I also ain't mad at you.
0: I don't think it's scalping if you hold the sign that says, I have tickets, not I need tickets, right? Need tickets, not I have tickets, whatever right. It is.
1: $500?
0: $500.
1: And you know, this whole Homecoming ticket fiasco. And we talked about it last week about these people were paying up to clearly $500 for a pair of tickets. You could have gone to a concert, right?
2: Yeah. You could have gone and seen Usher and Chris Brown.
0: And you could go see Olivia Rodrigo.
1: And had really good seats. And yes. When I tell you, like, people were frantic looking for tickets all day Saturday on social media. Anybody got an extra ticket? Anybody got an extra ticket? Day of. 30 minutes prior to it happening, one person said, one last try. Anyone have Wando Hoko tickets? And I'm thinking to myself, we're 30 minutes out. So does that mean you went and got the outfit, the hair,
2: they
1: makeup,
2: had to be ready
1: shoes?
2: By is your daughter sitting on a couch twiddling her thumbs hoping?
1: Right, in the hopes of getting said tickets. I hope this mom found tickets for the kids. But I'm just like, at the end of the day, those tickets went on sale August 28th. If it's sold out and your kid did not get a ticket, it's a lesson learned.
2: Yeah.
1: I said take them for ice cream, but if they could go for a dinner or whatever. But
2: apparently buy them a new dress and let them go out
0: with
2: their
0: friends.
2: Let them go.
1: $500?
0: That's crazy.
1: I want to know who paid the most for the tickets.
0: Who bought them second
1: you deserve
0: hand.
1: A hug.
2: We will disguise your voice
1: we
2: if
1: will.
2: You desire.
0: But call tissue because you need to cry.
1: Or
0: I get
1: what's
0: it.
1: The highest price? Can anybody beat $500? 843-375-0959. $500? That's a car payment.
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1: I'm going to warn y'all right now, there's some real life horror movie stuff.
2: What?
1: I'm about to tell you about. If you're squeamish, if you're alone in a dark place and it's windy and, you know, rainy and scary outside.
2: Yeah.
1: You may not want to hear the story.
2: You heard my voice crack. Yeah. I'm like so into this. I'm locked in. What do we need? What are we doing? What happened?
1: So I don't know if you guys have noticed this. I saw a story today that they in Seattle, they call it spider season. Ugh. Where it's basically when the weather starts getting cooler and the bugs try to go to where it's warm, which is inside your

0: house.
1: Oh, okay. I hate that.
0: And we, at our house, so we let our cat out onto the back patio.
1: Uh-huh.
0: And she constantly wants to come in and out.
2: Yeah.
0: And we don't have like a pet door thing. And so usually I'll just leave the door cracked when we're home. And there's somebody in the living room right there. I'll just leave the door cracked and she can push her way out and make her way back in.
2: Sure.
0: But we've been seeing, because we started doing this this summer, we've been starting to see
2: bugs.
0: An influx of bugs for sure.
1: Right.
0: And I'm sure it's part of that and the weather and all of that. But this weekend, we I think I was in my studio working on probably the grocery list or something. And Brennan goes, "Oh my God, that's a huge spider.
1: Jay.
0: Because in our house, I'm the spider killer.
1: Everybody has one. Yeah.
0: Aren't you the spider killer
2: at your house? Killer.
0: Yes. It's not always the husband. It's not always the man.
2: I'm the bug. I'm the bat. I'm the what? Because we've had a bat in our house.
1: Yeah.
2: And in our cruise ship. Like, listen, the bats love us. But yes, I am the one that goes and gets whatever stray animal is around.
1: Right.
2: Yeah.
0: Now, are you a catch and release? Or are you a...
2: Catch and release is what I like to do. I prefer
0: with
2: to bug, do that route.
0: I mean, with bats, catch and release.
2: But yes, like with but even bug. With bugs, if I can get you, even if it's like an ant or something, if I can get you and like get you out mm-hmm. to go live your best life outside, you didn't really want to be inside. You ended
0: well,
2: up here
0: did.
2: On accident.
0: There was something I saw recently that said you're basically just murdering them. It's a lot of those bugs, they're inside bugs. They're domesticated bugs, essentially. Like, honestly.
2: I'll tell you when they're
0: like,
2: domesticated.
0: It's like taking a dog and just dropping them off in the middle of the woods.
1: If
0: like,
1: they don't pay the mortgage, they are not. Yeah,
2: right. They're domesticated when they bring me slippers when I get home
1: exactly.
2: from work and have a warm meal
0: I'm
2: waiting
0: just saying,
2: for me.
0: It's no loss to just go ahead and kill them.
2: Okay. Well, I prefer
0: and
2: it.
0: And that's where we were at this point. Brenna had no inkling of, you know, save it, take it outside. That's not how we work in our house. It's see bug, kill bug.
1: Do you know what kind disposition. Of spider it was?
0: Well, so that was the thing. So I came out there and we've got brown laminate floors, like wood laminate floors. And I had to get up close and I could see and it was brown. And I was like,
1: oh.
0: And of course, Brenna is all spiders, either a brown recluse
1: yep.
0: or a black widow.
1: I
0: Every
1: agree.
0: Single spider doesn't matter. They're those are the only kinds that
2: yep.
0: exist. That
2: they're obviously going to murder us.
0: Yeah,
2: in our sleep.
0: Someone's going to die.
1: Garden snake, anaconda.
2: Yes.
0: It was big enough where I had.
2: It was a copperhead.
1: I don't even care.
0: I had originally, like, she called me and there's our like guest bath is between where I was and where the spider was. So I just on the way stopped, grabbed some toilet paper and I came out there. I'm like, where is it? She shows me. I'm like, this is not a squish with toilet paper. This is, I need something to smack this thing.
1: Okay. Oh, this was a big one.
0: This is a big sucker. And I'm like, okay, I'm going to go and get my sandal. And my mandel sandal, mm-hmm. you know, not just a flip flop. Like this thing's got
2: the
0: a little weight.
2: Right.
0: It's like a generic Birkenstock,
2: right.
0: basically. It's got some heft to it.
1: Right.
0: And this is where things took a turn for the worse.
1: Oh, no, don't. I hope you're not going to say what I think you're going to say.
0: So it's right on the floor, right in front of where our electric fireplace is, like the mantle, the whole thing that I built. And I take my sandal and I go,
1: oh, God.
0: Thwack.
1: Oh, God.
0: This spider.
1: I know what you're going to say.
0: Exploded. Into 7 million baby spiders.
2: I knew you were going to say that.
1: Stop it.
0: I don't know if it was 7 million. It was somewhere between 12 and 7 million. But there was, and they were teeny, teeny, tiny little dots. But they hit the ground running, all of them in all different directions.
1: Oh.
0: And it was just, and Brenda's like standing there watching because she's not the spider killer, but she is the spider killer supervisor.
1: Okay, yeah.
0: And if I don't get on the first try, I hear about it for a week.
1: I'm
0: so like I got
1: she didn't
0: lined
1: jump
0: up.
1: On your back.
0: She's right there. She's looking over my shoulder. Thwack, boom, and we both went, "Oh no!" And I mean, they are teeny tiny little, like smaller than a flea.
1: Did you get
0: and
1: them
0: they're
1: all?
0: Just everywhere.
1: Did you get them all?
0: I'm like, what can I do? Because there's so many of them and they're so tiny. So I'm just going, oh no, oh no, oh no. And I just run down the hall and grab the vacuum
2: and
0: still keep going, oh no, oh no, oh no. And I'm plugging in the vacuum and trying to pull the cord out of it. Oh no, oh no. And then I just hit him with the vacuum and Brenna's going, here, here. No, but she's pointing over here. Get this one. There's one over here. And we're just all over the place.
1: So they're growing in your vacuum now?
2: Yes,
0: maybe, probably.
1: This is a movie.
2: You need to throw your vacuum. Out.
0: I might need to throw the whole house because after this whole situation, I go back to my office and I'm like working on stuff and like I feel something on my leg.
2: I know they're here. The babies are here.
0: And Brenna goes, wait a minute. Your original plan, I came out with toilet paper and just my hand. She's like, what if you had just squished them with the toilet paper?
2: And then they
0: would have been just going up my arm and all over the place. She would have thrown me out. She would have opened the door and kicked me out the door and locked it behind
2: me. Understandable.

0: you would have been Spider-Man. Like, literally. Oh, my God. Do you have them all?
1: I hope. I don't know. Yes. Oh yes. What? Don't put that in my mind. I sleep in that house, Tanya. No,
2: first of all, you killed their mother. You better raise them.
1: What? I have to father them now? Because I'm the assassin?
0: You got to find a baby.

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1: Working on wrecks at Dorchester and Gwinnett, Maybank at River, Morrison Drive Ramp to Morrison Drive, on the crosstown at Shepherd Street, Cooper Store Road near West Main Street, I-26 eastbound at mile marker 201. 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
1: I came across a Facebook post, and you know how I always have an opinion or I try to help.
2: Especially when it's parenting.
1: Yeah, especially when it comes to parenting, because a lot of parents, it does not come with instructions. Mm-hmm. You just have to kind of wing it or have a village that will help you. So,
2: and every house is different. Every kid is different.
1: Yes, yeah. But I have chosen to be the village. And on this particular one,

0: the mom wanted to know what time a 12-year-old should go to bed at night.
1: Mm-hmm.
0: My reply, it was 47. 8:47. I said 13 minutes from now, she should be in bed.
2: Okay.
1: So 9 o'clock.
0: 9 o'clock was the sweet spot.
1: Yeah, 9:30 in that range. I think every year we used to go up by like 15 minutes.
0: Right.
1: So there was something. So yeah, I think you're in the right range.
0: Right.
1: I agree.
0: So then I said that. People liked it. Then I went back to read the comments because there were so many comments. And I have come to the conclusion that I know why these kids are so sleepy. Some of these 12-year-olds are not going to bed till 10, 11, mm-hmm. 11:30, not going to bed at all. Yeah. One mom said, oh, my son, he can stay up till 2 o'clock in the morning. And he gets up in the morning, no attitude, he's ready to go. He is sleep deprived.
2: Right.
0: I'm like, why would you want that?
1: Up and get out of the house because he's going to go to school and go to sleep there.
2: I was going to say, it's like you're making it the problem for the next person
0: that has to take it.
1: He's still going to get to sleep somewhere.
2: Yes. We got a text message from Tammy. She said, I had to go to bed by 9:30. But I was able to read for an hour if I wanted to stay up. Probably now why I fall asleep or get tired every time I read.
1: Yeah.
2: Because that's how she's been trained.
1: Yeah, I've done that a lot of times. Yeah, to try to get your brain to focus on something else. And it's like you with watching TV.
2: Yes.
1: Same idea as with that. But yeah, I always had a bedtime growing up.
0: Yeah, me too.
1: Brenna always did. So we carried that over with our kids until about high school.
2: Yeah.
1: Maybe even like sophomore year of high school. And at that point, especially with Amber liked to sleep. So she would go to bed as soon as she possibly could for the most part.
2: Yeah, I don't think I was ever a fighter on that. I'm like, time to go to bed.
0: Okay.
1: Yeah. I was as a kid, like because there'd be some show that I wanted to see or something like that. And I would creep out, my sister and I would creep out down the hall and be like peeking around the corner watching TV.
2: Okay.
1: But if it was cell phone days, I might have been the one that was in my room watching it Netflix on my tablet or my phone.
0: I don't think there was a set bedtime, but again, we were the type of children that you didn't have to tell us to go to bed, and you could kind of figure it out in growing up in my household as a child, and even I think my kids as well. I don't think there was a set bedtime, but the kitchen was closed at 7:30.
2: Right.
1: Yeah.
0: Like what you didn't eat, you're not gonna eat.
2: You're not making a mess.
0: You know, once that overhead light goes on over the oven, it's bedtime.
1: Yep.
0: Now, they had to finally, if we were in the living room watching TV or kikiing or whatever, by about 8:30, 9 o'clock, you should have already had your shower.
1: Yeah, you'd be ready to shut
0: it down. And now you should be strolling. You take it down. Now it's time to take it down. You can go to your room, and if you don't fall asleep, read a book, watch TV, whatever, that's fine, but I don't want to hear no noise coming out that room.
1: 843-375-0959, talking about when kids should be going to bed.
0: Good morning, y'all, with Tanya, Brooke, and Jay. What's your name and where are you calling from?
3: Tara from Goose Creek.
0: Okay, Tara, how many children do you have?
3: Technically, I have 2 children, a 2-year-old and a teenager.
0: Okay, so what time is the teenager going to bed at night?
3: The teenager at this point is 17.
0: Uh-oh.
3: So their bedtime is more their choice.
1: Right.
3: But that's because they are in their last year of school and they need to learn how to be an adult. So.
0: Right. Right.
1: Yep.
0: Smart.
1: Absolutely.
3: You know, sink or swim at this point.
0: Yep.
3: But I'm a school teacher. So that's why I say technically I have 2, but really I have 100.
1: Right. What age range? Like middle school?
3: Middle school, yeah.
1: Okay.
3: So 11 to 14.
1: Okay. So right in the area we're talking about. So we're saying 9:30 they need to be all the way in bed, no screens, nothing. But what are you seeing?
3: None of that, that's for sure. My kids are falling asleep in class. They're telling me they were up till 2 a.m. playing Fortnite.
1: Mm-hmm.
3: They're doom scrolling on their cell phone. And
1: they're telling on themselves? They're really bad at this.
3: They're proud of it.
2: And can you tell, obviously, you can tell a difference in how they are performing in school?
3: Yeah, for sure. They are, it's 2 things. It's parenting style and it's technology.
0: Mm-hmm.
1: Yeah.
3: Everyone's going to this gentle parenting. I'm going to let my kid make choices. I believe them. I trust them. And baby, that don't work.
1: I think it's a starting point. But then when it's like, you know, you let them touch the hot stove one time and then you go, now see, this is why we don't do that. You got to do that back part of when they're dragging and they can't stay awake. You go, see, this is why we don't stay up all night on our phones.
3: Exactly. And unfortunately, most parents aren't doing that.
0: Yeah. You have a bunch of kids in your classroom. Half

0: of them are tired, is there something like some type of ritual that you do with them to get them going, get them motivated?
1: Are we doing Starbucks runs? What are you asking?
0: But I mean, you have to do something.
2: I can't do nothing. I'm gonna be honest. I can't do nothing.
0: Yeah. Right. So if they fall asleep in your class, you just let them stay asleep?
2: Well, I mean, I try to wake them up, but honestly, some of them, I'd rather not deal with them at all.
0: Wow.
1: Yeah.
0: Wow.
1: Because then they're just going to be a disruption to everybody else. But if they can't make the grade, they can't make the grade.
0: That's true. Girl, God bless you. I couldn't do it. No. I could not do it at all.
1: I would be in prison.
0: Yeah. Well, yes.
1: For violence.
2: No, trust me. Some days it's a near thing, but No, they need these kiddos. They need to be in bed. They need to get their cell phones shut off. And I get the whole I want to trust my kid and give them the opportunity to learn and
0: right.
2: to manage themselves. But a lot of these kids, they hit fifth grade, they're upper elementary, and their parents saying, "Look, you're on your own now."
1: Yeah.
2: And I'm sorry, it's not. Even my 17-year-old, I'm still on their butt.
3: Right.
2: I might not be forcing them to lay down, but I'm on their butt 24/7 because they still need me to help them learn how to regulate. They're not an adult yet. They don't know. Yep.
0: You said the key statement. I stay on their butts. A lot of parents aren't doing that today. You are so right. Thanks so much for calling.
2: You did, Sue. You have a great morning.
0: You too. Bye. Be safe out there. Bye.

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1: Lately, I've always been a busybody, but for some reason I never used to do this, and all of a sudden I feel the need for my voice to be heard.
2: Oh no, you out on the front porch yelling at the kids?
1: No. I love the babies.
2: Time to mow their lawn over there, Steve. No, get a little long.
1: I'm not the busybody neighbor. I say hello, I go in my house. Every now and again I'll do a little chit-chat, but I'm not that neighbor that we're going to sit in the front porch and drink coffee. I'm just not that person.
2: And you're not judging the neighbor.
1: No, not at all. Except one neighbor really needs to cut their lawn, but that's a whole other story. But I did two so far, and I feel good about doing them.
0: Okay.
1: Surveys and reviews. I never was that person.
0: Oh, I have always been.
1: What? In review.
0: I've always thought my opinion matters.
2: Really?
0: So, I mean, even from, like, if we want to throw it back old school.
1: Yeah.
0: Back in the day when I was, like, 16, 17, before I even worked for a radio station.
1: Right.
0: They used to call the landlines, and you would have these people that would say, do you have a few minutes? We're trying to survey to find out what songs you like.
2: Oh.
0: And then you'd sit on the phone and they would play, if you said yes, they'd play you like 5 different songs.
2: Oh, really? I never had that.
0: And you would hit a button saying, you know, 1 if you liked it, 2 if you didn't. 3 if you used to, but now you're over it.
1: Right. Mm-hmm.
0: And that's literally how they would do research to find out what people wanted to hear on the radio.
2: Okay.
0: And all of those results would go back to, and how funny that later on in life I'd end up being in radio
2: and
0: on that side of things.
2: That might have interested you in
0: it. I wanted to do that. Every time I go to Taco Bell, on the back of every Taco Bell receipt, there is a survey.
1: You do the survey on the receipt?
2: I've only done it once, and it was when I showed up and they were like, yeah, we're out of meat. And I was like, what?
0: Well,
2: and then I did the survey.
0: That one I get, but I am also a firm believer in I don't review things unless it was that situation where there was no meat. That's a problem.
1: Right. Yeah.
0: You know, but if it wasn't perfect or maybe the bread was a little stale, I'm not going to fill it out and talk trash. If it's the first time that I've ordered from said location.
1: Right.
0: Because everybody has a bad day. So if it's bad the first time, I won't normally even just review it.
2: Right.
0: I may give it a second try. I may not. If it's the second time, I might be like, you don't want to spend your money on this.
1: Yeah.
0: But I praise when there's...
2: I always give them a pass if it's like the first week the place opened. Like there's a pizza spot near us. We went the first week and the service was not great, but I was like, it's the first week.

0: first week.
1: Right. I just felt like ain't nobody listening. This is why. Even yeah, like, and I'm very
2: void.
1: Right. I'm very food motivated. So if it says on the back, you fill this out, you get a free Whopper using this code. That's, I just don't.
0: Right.
1: I just don't ever do that.
2: That's my thing. Is there's got to be a carrot. I need. It has to I dangle, need something yeah. like. I think it's BJ's keep sending me every time I go through. I think BJ's and Walmart. I think does it too. Every time I go through, because my card is connected and my email, they have all my info.
1: Right.
2: And they'll be like, tell us how your shopping experience was. I was like, and I'll get what?
1: What?
2: And they're like,
0: nothing.
2: Nothing. And I'm like, then that's what you're going to get. Like, I need something. I need at least even, like, you might win a $100 gift card. I need at least that. If it's just, tell us how great we are. I went to Target recently.
1: Uh-huh.
2: And when I went through the line, which I almost always just do the self-serve, but I went through the line. And she like circled her name on the receipt and was like, if you have time, if you want to do the survey, like she spent longer talking to me about the survey than she did ringing me up. She was like, my name's Carrie because I care for the customer. Like she had a whole thing. Right.
0: Well, because she probably gets.
2: Oh, I'm sure she does.
0: Some sort of incentive.
2: I'm sure she does. But it was like you barely looked at me the entire transaction.
1: But now you want my opinion.
2: Where you might get some money and a bonus. And then you got this whole, like, she did a whole script that she went through.
0: Oh, that's funny. We got a text message from Lucas. He said, I love surveys. I do the political ones all the time that get sent from organizations. He said, also the food ones. Those are the two that he will go in and review. Now, I'm not a Yelper. I don't go on Yelp or any of those review sites. I don't really Google review a lot, but if it is on a receipt or it's asked of me, can you do this?
2: Mm-hmm.
0: Like if I take my car in to get an oil change, I just did one this morning actually, because it notified me.
2: Oh,
0: like,
2: yeah,
0: you never filled out your survey.
2: Yep.
1: Right.
0: And they did a great job. And so I went in and I said, Jeep of Mount Pleasant, amazing.
2: Okay.
0: Paula was great. She was the one that helped me check out.
1: Right.
0: Yep. I made sure to put everything in there because I know how good it is for the employees.
2: Right.
0: And also, if you do a great job, you deserve
1: people
0: to be
1: should know.
0: Recognized.
1: Sure. I just thought it didn't go past and nobody would get recognized for doing what they do. And I think it all started, you know, when you get those phone calls, you make a phone call and they say after the phone call is done, there's going to be a survey, whatever. I used to hate that. I'm like,
2: I'm trying to get something accomplished here. You want a whole other side mission? No.
1: Right. After I already spent 9 minutes on hold. So I used to get frustrated. But I think now because of the whole class action settlement.
2: Is that what it is?
1: Because I didn't believe in those either until the first class action lawsuit settlement that I got was almost $300 when I was in Portland. You use your ATM card at the gas pump.
2: Oh, yeah,
1: they were charging. So that was the first. I was like, oh,
2: this is real.
1: So when everyone comes across my desk, now I will fill out. So because of that, I now do surveys and reviews of almost everything that I get.
2: What about Amazon? Because every time I buy anything from Amazon, I get that follow-up.
1: Oh, they have surveys too?
2: I get that follow-up email. Hey, would you review your recent purchase?
0: Amazon,
2: and I never do that.
0: I will do a click of stars. I won't go deeper in. And again, it depends on the product.
2: If it's something you really loved or really hate?
0: Yeah, it would have to be.
2: If I hate it, I return it, and then you can't. I don't think you can review it at that point once it's returned.
0: Oh, can you not? I don't know about that.
2: I don't think so.
0: Yeah.
2: Yeah.
1: Well, it's the new, clearly all three of us are the review people.
0: We're reviewers.
2: We're the reviewers.
1: Who knew?
3: Think they're right? Think they're way off? Tell them. 843-375-0959. 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

0: girls, one guy. 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
1: I'm not going to lie. I got a little nervous last night. Around 9, 10 o'clock, I got one of those alerts on my phone, like the loud, like it was bad.
2: Yeah. Pandemonium is happening. It's World War III. End of days.
1: I was right in that, let's go to sleep mode. Oh, you know what I mean? Like it just got like right into the perfect, gotten comfy, starting to snooze, and it woke me up. But it was saying that there was flash flooding alerts in Mount Pleasant, Charleston, and other areas. Mm. But you guys didn't get it, though, right?
3: No, I didn't.
2: No. And when we had a lot of rain, but it wasn't. I didn't get that alert.
3: No, I got an alert, all right.
2: What was your alert?
3: From Mickey.
1: My mom.
2: Oh.
3: Yeah.
2: Brooke's mom reached out to you?
3: She reached out to me because she knew Brooke was sleeping, and she knows I don't sleep.
1: Right.
3: So she said, hey, in the morning, I'm going to be sleeping. But could you make sure my baby gets to work safely? Let her know about the flooding. So she's my emergency alert.
1: She texted me.
2: Did you reply back?
1: Well.
2: You're like, she's driving a Jeep. She's going to need to come get us, not us go get her.
1: Oh, no. She messaged me last night again after everything went off and said, check the roads for flooding before you head out to work in the morning with a kiss face.
3: Yeah.
1: Like, still being mom and checking in. But I even saw, like, somebody had posted, I think it was Chucktown Memes, that posted a picture of a girl that was sitting on top of her car because I'm assuming it was either downtown or one of the high flood zones.
3: I saw that. Was that real?
1: Yeah, she was sitting on her car, and it was like, bet you wish you would have gotten that alert beforehand. You know? Because the car was parked in an area. Yep. I don't know if she was working or what the circumstances were, but...
2: But it was clear that there was water on the inside.
1: She wasn't driving. She was not driving. But I read that we got the most rain that we've had in, like, a really, really long time over the weekend. Yeah, like, it was... And
2: I mean,
1: the saturation...
2: Rained, but it was never... It was never heavy, like it was just a light rain.
1: Right.
2: But it was pretty much all weekend. Well, it was a good chunk of the weekend for sure. And then when we went out to Mount Pleasant, because I told Brenda before we left the house, I was like, hey, you might want to grab a rain jacket. And she's like, I got my like fleece thing. I'm like, okay.
1: Right.
2: And then when we got to Mount Pleasant Town Center, I had my rain jacket and I had a hat on. I was like, so do you want my hat now? Because you
3: now
2: got
3: I have to be a gentleman because you didn't listen.
1: Yeah.
3: Well, it didn't rain a lot in some of it. A lot of drizzle, but like not heavy rain, like I'm assuming Mount Pleasant got. But like they said today, 95% of rain. So it's going to rain on and off from this early this morning till about 7 o'clock tonight. So that is a lot of rain. And then tomorrow, about a 55. I sound like a weather
1: you
3: person.
1: You are, girl. Go ahead, meteorologist Tanya Brown. Tell us what's going
3: just
1: on.
3: Just another job added to me being me. about 55% chance of rain. But what I do love.
2: See, I've only got 15% tomorrow.
3: You're wrong, Jay.
2: I got that Android app, you know.
3: I know.

0: What I do love about this weather is the humidity is so low.
1: It's lower, yes.
0: And the temperature is going to drop. Now, Thursday, we will have a high of 81, but the rest of the week, it's like mid to upper 70. Tanya, shut up.
2: You are not a weather person.
3: But it's also, we're in that weird spot where when you leave the house in the morning,
1: yes,
3: it's not going to, you got to have a jacket or you got a rain t-shirt. Jacket or something. And just because of the change in temperatures and all that, we get the fog like crazy right now.
1: Right.
0: Like I would, question for you guys, because I've never noticed, but because we're fall, but not really fall, and it's South Carolina, mm-hmm. a lot of people layer. I never layer. I just wear what I have on, and if it's too hot,
3: and then you
0: just sweat.
3: Yeah,
0: I just sweat it out. But a lot of people layer, mm-hmm. but that's a lot of clothes to put on. I've never done that.
1: I love Heather. She just texted and said, no heavy rain? What does Jay consider heavy rain? Because we definitely had heavy rain in Mount Pleasant last night.
3: Yeah.
1: My poor dogs refused to go to the bathroom. Oh, same thing last night. They were not wanting to go. This morning they had to. So right. It was like,
3: it was enough work. Like I said, my cat goes on the back patio and she was just sleeping out there and was enjoying the sound of the rain.
1: Okay.
3: So it was very light where we are in Somerville.
1: Yeah, no, it was coming down. So be safe when you're driving.
0: Yes.
1: If you get the alerts or you hear, do not drive in this area. Don't drive in that area.
3: Right. And if you need, we'll have Mickey Brooks' mom
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12: 95.9 weather for Daniel Island and Mount Pleasant. Cloudy with a lot of rain most of the day today, a high of 73. Your next tide is low at 10:04. It is still 69 degrees from 6 o'clock this morning.
5: Ooh.
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5: 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Keep going until we get the winner, 843-375-0959.

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1: Clearly. 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
2: My mom told me to listen to you guys, by the way. You're like the first radio station I've listened to in Charleston. We've only lived here for 4 months from Colorado Springs.
1: Where are you from?
3: Colorado Springs.
2: Everywhere. But we moved from Colorado right before this. And we moved here for a low country summer. So I've been dreaming about being cold.

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1: It is Monday, October 5th, and this is what I am loving today. Let's start with the latest type of party. I think this is fantastic. It is a soup party. This soup is the new trend. Bring soup over?
2: Yes. Is it just a potluck, but it's soup specific?
1: Correct. So everybody brings their own, and it's more for like a, you know, dinner party sort of style.
3: We're all eating a soup?
1: Yeah, but you could have
2: this
1: chili.
2: We throwing down party. This is a let's get together.
1: Right.
2: Play board games and eat soup.
1: Everybody. I guess I'm the only person in the room that likes soup, okay?
3: No, I love soup.
2: It'll be great.
3: I love soup, but one bowl and done.
1: This is the party. So everybody brings.
2: You ever had unlimited soup, salad, and breadsticks?
3: Yeah, I get one bowl of soup. I probably eat one. Y'all know how I feel about bread.
1: That's true.
3: Bring the meat and potatoes.
2: There's potatoes in the soup.
1: Yeah, you could get a baked potato soup with bacon in it.
3: But I can only eat one bowl.
1: But everyone brings a soup.
3: Okay, it's cute.
1: Then you get those, you know, the trays, that, not like a muffin tray, a little bit bigger than that. Like you'd be making the big breakfast muffins.
2: Oh, so everybody gets it's a soup sampler. It's a flight of soups.
3: Oh, well, now that's different.
1: If you would have let me finish,
3: Shut up, Tanya.
1: Instead of hating on it in the beginning.
3: I was hating early.
1: No, everybody gets one of those like aluminum foil tins that you make the bigger muffins in.
3: Yes.
1: The Texas muffins. You have all of the different soups out, and then you have somebody that brings like a chili.
3: I'm there.
1: You have somebody brings a
2: That was going to be my question. Like, how finite are we? Like, if I bring a stew or a chili, am I going to be turned away at the door? Be like, no, this is soups only.
1: Neither one of you are invited to this party.
2: No, as long as that doesn't happen, then I'm good. I don't want to be sent back because my white bean chicken chili is not technically a soup.
3: Jay, right. At this point, we both need to just shut up and let her talk.
2: Is hot dog a sandwich and is chili a soup?
1: No, we are not. Chili is invited. If it can go in a bowl, it can come to this party.
3: Okay.
2: So I can make cereal? Because that's milk.
3: Liquid. I stopped. I know I got him riled up. I'm sorry, bro.
1: You know what?
3: Go on. I love this idea.
1: I actually take back the soup party. If you don't want to have a soup party, don't have a soup party.
3: We're sorry.
1: Second thing I am loving.
3: Somebody said turn Jay's mic off.
1: How do y'all feel about pillows right now? Can I talk about pillows?
3: I love this pillow. Will there be a party?
2: We did wash the sheets yesterday, which was a bad idea just because it's Sunday night and we were like, oh yeah,
1: we forgot to put everything back.
2: But I was putting a pillowcase in my pillow and I was like, I love this pillow. I love pillow.
1: Well, good.
2: What do you got?
1: The pillow that I would like to tell you about.
2: Is filled with soup.
3: Shut up, Jay.
1: It's a soup pillow.
2: You rest your soup bowl on it on your lap so you don't get your lap hot?
1: No. Oh my gosh, you're ruining it all. A local artist here in town, Danielle Cather Cohen. I love her. I actually have one of her prints, not the actual paintings, because her paintings are very expensive. Mm-hmm. But you can get a print for a good price.
3: Is that the young lady who was at the market in Somerville?
1: No, that was a different one.
3: Okay.
1: This is the one that I have above my bar area.
3: Basically
1: an art collector.
2: Her home is a gallery.
1: I hate you both so much right now. But it is above my bar, and it's actually of the Kiowa Ocean Course Bar, like what theirs looks like.
2: Oh, that's cool.
1: It's very, she does beautiful, beautiful work. Well, she also has done pillows, right?
3: Yeah.
1: One of them is a tiger.

0: for Clemson. My friend, her daughter had one at her place.
1: Right. Is it printed or the shape of?
0: It's printed on there. But it's her art that she hand paints and then becomes a print to make into a canvas to then put on a pillow.
1: Okay.
0: But so beautiful, so cool, like such a statement piece. And I was telling her, because I know her through a friend, like we're friendly, and I was like, girl, you need to do this for every college. Every parent or auntie would buy their child.
1: Well, there's licensing issues, but
0: No, because it's just a tiger. So it's not a college licensing thing.
2: Right, right. Sure. Smart.
0: Right.
1: It's like, just a chicken.
0: It's just a chicken, right? No, but it is absolutely beautiful and one of those pieces that will really stand out. I don't know that I'd want it at my kids' dorm room because they are a little pricey.
1: Oh.
0: So in the dorm room, maybe not, but like when they finally get their own place
1: off campus. Some of the kids rolling in that GL wagon in the dorm room. So.
2: They can afford it.
0: You're right. But Danielle Cather Cohen Art, you can follow her on Instagram. And again, she has so many other different pieces as well, whether you want to go the print route or you want an actual painting or the she even does like wallpapers now.
2: Really?
0: Yeah, which is very, very cool.
1: So how does she feel about soup parties?
0: Danielle loves a soup party.
1: Okay, then I'm on board.
2: I apologize.
0: And then the third thing I'm loving today are the shoes that I got for the weekend. They were $23 on Amazon. And they are, you know, they're just slip-in sneakers, but I needed something purple and I didn't want to spend a lot of money to wear to the game to show my support of Clemson. And I found these shoes, again, $23. They come in every different color. So if you're going your team or you're going to somebody else's team, plus walkable, which is great.
1: I was going to say, you put in some mileage on those shoes this weekend.
0: Oh my gosh.
1: And your dogs ain't barking at the end of it, or at least not as much.
0: Not as much as if I was wearing, you know, the little cowboy boots that all the kids wear. Mm. No, but I love these. And for the price, you can't beat it. I had a lot of people that came up to me and were like, oh my God, I love your shoes. Where'd you get them? I'm like, $23 Amazon. Here's the link. But if you want to link up to the three things I am loving, head to mix959.com.
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1: Oh, my goodness.
2: How you doing there?
1: Auntie?
2: You doing all right after...
1: You were going to be put out to pasture. What is going on with
2: you? You went partying with the college kids this weekend.
1: I thought it was great.
3: This old mare just ain't what she used to be, okay?
1: Y'all, I went to Clemson this weekend. My friend's daughter goes to school there. And so she and I decided to go up and do just like a fun weekend.

0: weekend, go to the game, be with the young kids, right? Like now Sophie has a townhouse that she lives in. It's right. Not the dorms anymore. Mm. So like she's got her own space and her roommate was out of town.
1: And they call youngins.
0: The youngins,
1: yes.
0: So we went and stayed with her. And let me just tell you, I had the best time. All of you Clemson fans, Everyone that has been in Death Valley and seen the pomp and circumstance that a game brings, my goodness, y'all do it right.
1: Really?
0: And I'm a Tennessee fan.
1: You are.
0: But as a college football fan, I can go in and appreciate a great stadium with great fans.
1: Right.
0: And that's what it was. I mean, when I tell
2: you... Now, do you have comparison? Because you've gone to Tennessee games,
0: oh, yeah. I've been to plenty of Tennessee games. I've gone to... I've been to Williams-Brice for Carolina games. Like, so okay. I have a pretty good reference. I've been to bowl games. Like, I know how football works.
1: And they do it right. Football, they do it right.
2: And at that level.
0: And we had a night game. So on your seat, everyone had those wristbands that you get, like, at a Coldplay concert.
1: Yeah.
0: That link up to lights.
1: Yes.
2: Oh, really?
0: Yes. So... You know, in the beginning, when everybody, you know, the stadium's going, blah, blah, blah, blah, orange and purple everywhere on the lights.
1: Oh, I love that.
0: The stadium. Then when they did the Star Spangled Banner, red, white, and blue. Like
2: I don't know about these things.
1: I don't know this experience
2: you get to keep
1: either.
2: Them when you leave, you got to turn them in. What happens?
0: So, unfortunately, Clemson isn't very good. So, we left in the second. We didn't even make it to halftime. It was time to exit the stadium.
1: Right. Wow.
0: And go, well, and the daughter and friends wanted to go hang out. And do the fun.
2: Time for the next thing.
0: Yeah, mm-hmm. Do the party stuff.
2: Sure, because these youngins have no attention spans. No. They can't stick around.
1: Surprised they stayed for the second half.
0: See, you can see all throughout the stadium. It's kind of hard to zoom in, but like it would see how it's lighting up everywhere. And then when it got darker, it was even cooler. But they do, and this is where it was different from Tennessee. When we first got in, because they're like, you got to get in before they come running through the stadium.
1: Right.
0: You got to see them run down the hill and touch the rock. I'm like, oh, that's what they do.
2: Oh, yeah, it's a specific thing.
0: Yes. Right. So we're in there. We watch it all before the rock happens. They've got, first they did God Bless America.
1: Mm-hmm.
0: Okay, great. Then they did, and I might have this out of order, but then it was like the Clemson song.
1: Right.
2: Okay, the
0: then
2: song,
0: it was a prayer.
2: Okay.
0: Then it was the Pledge of Allegiance.
1: Then Chris Brown and Usher came
0: then
1: out.
0: Then it was, you would have thought,
1: for
0: right?
1: real. Like, wow.
2: Then it was this land is my land. Yeah,
0: then we did Skid and Marie Keating.
2: God Bless the USA.
0: Right? I mean,
2: we did the chicken dance.
0: All of it. No, but it was very cool. The way they had it all set up and the way they did it was a really, really fun experience. But I will tell you that even though I played college for 2 days, I am feeling every single piece of my 43 years on this earth.
2: Yeah.
0: And it's not even that we drank that much, because we didn't. Like,
2: it's just go, go, go.
0: We walked. Jay, you would have been so proud. The daughter lives.
2: Did you wear the watch?
0: The townhouse.
2: How much we got?
0: Oh, yeah. Over 5 miles on Saturday.
2: Nice.
0: Like, and my back still hurts. Let's remember
1: that's
0: that.
1: Right.
0: And
1: it's
0: hilly. So it's not like we're just walking.
2: Oh, is it? Yeah, I guess I've never been there, so I don't even know.
0: There's some hills.
1: That's a lot of core work.
0: Right. Like, girl. And then carrying all the stuff with you as well. Like, it was hot outside. I mean, we got our workout on.
2: Good.
0: But it was so much fun. We had such a blast. But when I got home yesterday, we got home around 3-ish. Mom was like, oh, are you? Because mom wanted me to come over. I'm making lasagna, my favorite food. I said, I'll see you tomorrow.
1: Yeah.
0: Absolutely
1: not.
2: Also, lasagna's great the next day.
0: Yeah.
1: It is.
0: I had friends that were like, oh, we're going to go grab a drink and have like a little Sunday dinner. I'm like, nope, I'm going to be in my bed.
2: Recovering.
0: I guess I did still have college in me because I made ramen noodles and sat in my bed and watched TV. Like that was
1: the
0: rest of the day.
1: That's a thing.
0: But... oh, man, we had a blast. Downtown is so much fun. We went to, shout out to 356, to TD's, and what was the other place we went? Loose Change?
1: Oh, yeah, well.
2: All right.
0: Oh, yeah, we jumped around.
1: Yeah.
0: Oh, and Backstreet. Loved Backstreet.
2: Don't forget Backstreet.
1: Yeah.
2: She'd love
1: important.
2: It just for the name.
1: Exactly.
0: That was so fun. It was a blast. So Clemson, all my Tigers out there, well
1: done. You're a fan.
0: What a fun time, and I will absolutely go back again next year.
2: Are you fitting in with the youth now? Do you know all about the youth culture?
0: I am so glad you asked, Jay, because I found out at least what the Clemson kids like and what they're into. I'm going to tell you. I'm going to school y'all next.
1: Okay.

0: Fitzgerald's Tires and Brakes, 843 Traffic.
1: The wreck I-26 eastbound at 201 and the backup have cleared. Still reporting the wreck on the crosstown at Shepherd Street, a new wreck on the crosstown at Rutledge Avenue, and on Cane Bay Boulevard near Palmetto Walk Drive. You can be our eyes and ears on the roadway. 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

0: bypassing the small talk and going straight to the drama. 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
1: I'm basically hip and fly with all of the college kids these days.
2: You know how I know that's not true?
1: Because I said hip and fly.
2: Yep.
3: You the birthday kid, though.
1: I'm the birthday.
3: You the birthday.
1: Yeah. After going to Clemson this weekend and literally spending the weekend with a college student, with my friend's daughter, we stayed in her townhouse with her and her friends.
3: Right.
1: And I mean, they did sleepovers, like some of the other girls crashed too, just because it was the weekend. And y'all, they stay up till like 3 o'clock in the morning.
3: That's what
1: night.
3: They do at that age.
2: They sleep in till like 3-4 in the afternoon then, right?
1: No. They were up and ready to go.
3: Okay. What, college students?
1: Yes.
2: Yeah, see,
1: like, they were like, oh, we got to go to the tailgate. Got to get up. Got to get ready. Can't have a mimosa if you don't start at 10 a.m. And
3: ooh,
1: I'm like,
3: oh, this is a new breed of college students.
1: I'll wait till noon, but then I'm on board.
3: Right.
1: I'm cool.
2: Circle back to me.
1: I can do it.
3: Right.
1: But I did learn some things that if you want to be cool with the kids,
3: okay.
2: Okay.
1: You need to.

0: know. Or that were just interesting me to me.
1: Mm-hmm. Okay.
0: Y2K, obviously huge, huge right now. Like that 2000s trend.
1: Oh, okay. Yes. I thought you meant like the fear of the computers all shutting down thing. I was like, what?
2: That's happening again?
0: No, but even clothing-wise, mm-hmm. like at game day, and I know game day in the South, girls wear dresses. Like it's not about the jerseys and the whatever. It's about looking cute, mm-hmm. right? And specifically for this game, they had a pink out. So everybody was wearing pink, partly October Breast Cancer Awareness right. Month.
1: Okay.
0: Also, purple is one of their colors. So like the way Tennessee will go smoky, we go gray.
2: Right.
0: They go pink on certain games. So they did a pink out. But prairie skirts, long prairie skirts are back in.
1: Like Little House on the Prairie?
0: Kind of.
2: Yeah.
0: Like with they're the skirts that like, have like a ruffle every few inches.
2: Yeah, maybe three rows.
0: I was shocked at how much I saw prairie skirts. Because at first, one of the girls that was with us was wearing one. And I was like, oh, she just must be a little bit more humble.
1: Oh, right, yeah, right. Yeah. She's from a small town.
0: Right. Like, she just, this is what, and then we get there and I'm like, oh, no. Everyone's wearing a prairie skirt. Prairie skirts, long skirts, where it's at. The other thing, Velcro shoes.
2: You know, what? I can't get into that.
0: You've seen every
2: website, because I'm a sneakerhead, right? Mm-hmm. So I'm just like, why are we not tying our shoes anymore?
0: Yes.
2: And the shoe was so cute, leopard print, but it had the Velcro. I was like, I've never owned a pair of Velcro sneakers ever.
1: I'm past the tying thing.
2: Yeah,
1: but I buy the
2: slip in.
1: Well, I buy the shoelaces that are like stretchy.
2: Gotcha.
1: And it looks like you have shoelaces still, but going
2: the
1: full
2: Velcro?
1: On.
2: Really? Velcro. They love them.
0: Yes. And I mean, they look like old people's shoes.
2: Yes.
0: Like when you think about orthopedics, which I'm like with my back, this is actually really great. Now, they do have cuter ones. There were some that were wearing like metallic gold.
2: Oh, yeah. They have some nice ones.
1: Yeah, I had to expect something.
0: But there was a lot of just straight up like what your grandma would wear if she was in an old folks home.
2: I can't get down with that.
0: White shoes with Velcro on them.
1: Okay, well, I just bought my grandson some shoes with Velcro on them.
0: But he's four.
2: Right.
1: He's four, and they're Lightning McQueen shoes, and they light up.
2: Oh, you stop it
1: but
2: now.
1: But I guess I put them on trend.
2: Look at that.
0: Okay, what else did I learn? I learned that, Musically,
2: mm-hmm.
0: they love 90s music. Eagle Eye Cherry, Save Tonight. Like, that was one. Lit was on their playlist. Like,
1: wow.
0: I was going through and I'm like, wait, am I in college? You know what I mean? It was all the songs that I listened to late in high school, early college, that they were. And I'm like, wait, but do you know, or you just have this list on and you're like, trying to be cool, you know? They're singing along to every single song.
2: Oh, yeah.
0: Michael Jackson. They love old school Michael Jackson. Oh, yeah. Even the Jackson 5. I was like, what are we playing? Now, they still have their new stuff that is circled and cycled in. But, like, I was shocked at how much they chose to listen to Bush, to listen to, like, all of these artists that, for me, I'm like, I know every song. Guess I am cool. But I know it because I lived it.
2: Right.
0: Yeah, I was there
1: when it came out the first time, when they were playing at, like, the Plex.
2: Right. They're going back to vinyl as well. Yeah. Now, all this stuff that's coming back, like the Coach and, you know, Old Navy, the Gap, whatever, all those are coming back.
0: A lot of Gap shirts.
2: Don't you wish you saved all your stuff?
0: No, well, what's funny is I have a box that I had kept.
1: I was going to say, Mrs. Brooks, she did save all her
0: it's
1: stuff.
0: It's not a lot. No, it was one box of clothes, and it was like my skinny clothes, but like I have a throwback like from 2003, 2005 Lacoste shirt that's in
2: condition.
0: That no matter what, even if I lost 10 pounds and got down to the weight that I could wear it, it would look ridiculous. I have an old like Abercrombie shirt that says like flans have more fun, and it's a vintage tee from 2001. Uh-huh. And I love it, and I kept it because I was like, one day I'll wear that again. Mm-mm. So Sophie is coming over. She's coming in town for fall.
2: Oh my gosh.
1: She's going through closet.
0: I was like, I said, I will pull everything out that you might be interested in, and you let
1: me
0: know.
1: This isn't remakes. This is original.
2: Vintage. I love
0: OG stuff, right? So she was all excited about that. Sorry, my voice hurts so bad from this weekend. I know I'm always raspy, but today
2: you're extra raspy.
0: I am like, it's a struggle this morning. The other thing was the Beer Buddy app is making a comeback.
1: I don't know this.
2: I don't know that either.
0: This is the app that literally, like, First, you take a picture of whatever you're drinking, whether it's a seltzer, a beer, or whatever. Okay. And then it does a screenshot of you 3 seconds later, either drinking it, where you're at, all of that. But that is making a comeback as well.
1: For the purpose of

0: What?
1: It's like social. It's just social media.
0: As opposed, okay. Okay, yeah, I didn't know if it was like to let your friends know you were where you were and you were safe.
2: I thought you were
0: something like that.
2: Somebody pairs you with somebody else. I didn't know what that one meant.
1: My new buddy George. Yeah, it's like here's me. Here's
0: so it's
1: here.
0: Not just to like then post on Instagram, but it's
1: it
0: an
1: just
0: actual.
1: Goes directly to this app.
0: Oh.
2: Okay. Yes. Okay.
1: And this is the one that people could see the picture shaped like a beer. Like people would take a picture of them drinking like this, and it looked like they were drinking a beer. But like this was me. I had a Surfside, by the way. Sorry if you like them. Ugh. Those things, not.
2: That's what college students drink.
1: Well, but no, it's just non-carbonated. Like beer? A seltzer, but not
2: flat.
1: Carbonate. Yeah, flat. Yeah. But the person, the kid sitting next to me was like, I've never met anybody that doesn't like Surfside. I'm like, you're also 20.
0: And you're in Clemson. You've only met like 12 people.
2: Exactly.
1: And by that point, I had drank like Bush. I was
0: boy.
1: Can I have some rosé, please? Literally, when we went to Back Streets, I go up and I was like, hi, y'all don't have rosé, do you? And he goes, no. I was like,
2: at all?
0: Okay. Did you like ring a bell? It's grandma.
1: Well, it's a college bar. They're like, no.
2: Okay.
1: You want a Miller Lite? You want a Bush Lite? I was like, I knew.
0: Not a wine cooler or something?
1: I don't know.
2: But you sit there and you think about how your life was when you were 20 years old.
1: I did it.
2: Oh, how the standards have changed.
1: Absolutely.
2: Now, right?
1: And it was so fun. You know, the kids that were 21, the ones that weren't, obviously not. But the ones that were, like, I was like, you guys want me to buy you a shot? I'm like, I like tequila.
2: They don't
1: do you drink tequila?
2: They don't.
1: No, they did.
2: Oh, they did?
1: Yeah. And so I was like, okay.
0: She's buying, they're taking.
1: Oh, yeah. And they were like, yeah, I'll have a tequila. And they're like, which kind? I said, well, they don't have Espolon, so let's do Casamigos. They're like, Casamigos.
2: Rich, we got a rich.
1: We got a whale.

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0: the morning because they don't want to get up.
1: And that's only the time that you tell them they have to go to bed. Once they're in there, then they're on their iPad or their phone, right, and still for another 2, 4, 6 hours.
0: Right. And yeah. I really don't care if you're not sleeping, but I know in my house, like I shut everything down. Like the kitchen was closed at 7:30.
2: Okay.
0: Kitchen closed, clean, whatever. Don't dirty a dish in here, whatever.
1: Okay.
0: And then by 9 o'clock, you need to be in your room. And if I hear too much rumbling, lights is out at yeah. least before 10 o'clock. You need to be out and asleep. Now, my kids, I only had one child who just couldn't get it together.
2: Aaliyah?
0: How'd you know?
2: I could see her being the one that didn't want to get to sleep.
0: Right.
2: Like, that would be...
1: I was saying, is that what you meant, get to sleep, or did you mean in the morning?
0: Couldn't get to sleep. And then in the morning, major attitude.
1: Yeah.
0: And I'm like, you wonder why you're so angry in the morning. You just don't want to speak. Partly you got it from me because I just don't talk in the morning. Not that I'm in a bad mood. I just don't talk when I first wake up.
2: Mm-hmm.
0: But like you're dragging, you're tired,
1: mm-hmm.
0: you're not getting enough rest. So at 12 years old, I'm thinking, I said maybe 8:30, shut it down. 9 o'clock, you should be in REM. You should be asleep, like
1: yeah.
0: deep sleep by then.
1: 9:30 in that range for sure.
0: But I just don't understand why the parents, I mean, why are the parents not parenting? And I'm not saying all, but
1: because they're tired too.
2: Everyone's tired.
1: Everybody's tired.
0: You wouldn't be so tired if you didn't have to fight them in the morning.
1: I was
0: going to
1: say, that's the whole thing. They're tired from fighting them in the morning and trying to get them wrangled. And that was the best part. Like when my kids got to like high school age, and it was like, I'm not messed with anymore. The freedom, the feeling of
0: doesn't
1: that.
0: Doesn't it feel good?
1: Oh, yes. But you do gotta train them to be able to get to that point where they can be self-sufficient.
2: Now, as a non-parent, I know you said shut the door, all of that. I know for me, I can't sleep without sound, period. I can't sleep without a TV, a podcast, something to, like, I can't do rain. I
0: right.
2: can't do music.
1: Even?
2: No. I need something that distracts my brain. I need to be able to listen to a story.
1: Oh, yes. You
2: so
1: know,
2: that
1: I can't
2: my
1: do that.
2: Brain won't go its own way.
0: Right.
2: Now,
1: I'm the exact opposite. I'll never get to sleep if you got a TV on.
2: See, that's how I literally turn my iPad on and I have like
0: I'm
2: headphones that
0: way.
2: I sleep on because I just need to. Now, once I'm asleep, I put the sleep on, it turns off and I'm good to go.
1: Mm-hmm.
2: But I will lay in my bed and think about everything mm-hmm. in the entire world
1: yeah.
2: if I don't have something to distract me. I can't watch a show I really want to watch. I can't mm-hmm. have on something good. Like just a like Calm, that app has a lot of great options of stories of like, and you're walking through a meadow.
1: Yeah, I've tried that.
2: It can't
0: be a hyped up type show.
1: I've always gotten to the end of those and it's like, and the end.
2: And you're like, wait a minute.
1: I listened to the whole thing. Yeah, no.
0: No, I literally do the same thing you do, and I keep like it's not even loud, it's
2: right.
0: just like so. And literally, I could if I'm watching something that I'm really interested in, I'm wide awake
1: yeah.
0: the moment, and that's why I watch TMC. No, TCM. Because I watch comedies or like dramas and it has that soft music in the background.
2: Yeah. Mm-hmm.
0: That's what I go to sleep with. If I watch Real Housewives of any city.
1: Well, yeah, all the screaming and yelling.
0: I'm ready to get out of bed and fight somebody. But these babies, I'm like, they need sleep. And somebody just texted in. She said, bedtime should depend on what time you have to wake up.
1: Yeah.
0: Children need 8 to 10 hours a night. And these babies are not getting it.
2: Mm-hmm.
1: No.
0: And y'all wonder why y'all got to fight him in the morning. Sally won't come downstairs. She refused to come downstairs. That's because baby's still tired.
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Gabriel Iglesias coming to the Low Country. Yes, Fluffy, that is who it is. And Fluffy is our key word. Texted to 843-375-0959. And you could be going to see Fluffy. That's Gabriel Iglesias over at the Coliseum in North Charleston. That's Fluffy, F-L-U-F-F-Y, to 843-375-0959.

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What up, y'all? It's Ellie Roll. What a day yesterday was. Still hot and humid. I'm ready for that to be gone. And it feels a lot better today. But, just not a good football weekend for me. Gamecocks, I don't want to talk about it.

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Mix 95.9, local first comedian and musician Fred Armisen from SNL. Yep, he's bringing his acclaimed comedy and musical performance tour to the Charleston Music Hall. That was last night, actually. Treated Low Country audience to an evening of clever observational entertainment and probably played on the drums a little bit. All right.

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We are local first, and Charleston City Paper crowned the 2026 Burger Throwdown Champions yesterday. 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
1: and the ones you need to. You're all I
0: need. 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

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You know, I love a good burger. And I was just talking about how the Charleston City Paper just named its Burger Throwdown champions. Well, I just got to give a big shout out to my boys and girls over at Pub Fair. They're back. And oh my gosh, my favorite burger.

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What up, y'all? It's Ellie Roll in the midday. And hey, welcome to Charleston. The Boston Celtics, yep, they're in town as of yesterday. Yep, they're going to be doing a little preseason training over at the Citadel. Enjoying the Lowcountry.

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Ella Langley gained full publishing rights for Solar Eclipse after Drake generously just surrendered his share to her, which is his version of this song, Choosing Texas. 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
3: You got him. Keep the tip up, kiddo. Reel him in. Reel him in.
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3: Hi, it's Matt from Call Dad. I really like to fish. I'm not that good at it, mind you. Let's say the fish and I, we have a mutual misunderstanding. My son, though, is obsessed with fishing. He picks the spots we fish. He tells me what lures to use. He ignores that the fish he's hunting is bigger than he is. Seriously, he pulled in a tarpon on his own last year. And when he decided to catch a long-nosed gar, bam, he hooked one. And the look on his face, pure joy. And when I see that joy, the feeling I get is, it's indescribable. Excitement, pride, the butterflies in my stomach. Seeing him be amazing. I like fishing, but I love being a dad.
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0: Keep the tip up, kiddo. 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Reel them in.
1: C-A-L-L-D-A-D.
0: Hi, it's Matt from Call Dad. I really like to fish. I'm not that good at it, mind you. Let's say the fish and I, we have a mutual misunderstanding. My son, though, is obsessed with fishing. He picks the spots we fish. He tells me what lures to use. He ignores that the fish he's hunting is bigger than he is. Seriously, he pulled in a tarpon on his own last year. And when he decided to catch a long-nosed gar, bam, he hooked one. And the look on his face, pure joy. And when I see that joy, the feeling I get is, it's indescribable. Excitement, pride, the butterflies in my stomach. Seeing him be amazing. I like fishing, but I love being a dad.
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0: Keep the tip up, kiddo. 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Reel them in.
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0: Hi, it's Matt from Call Dad. I really like to fish. I'm not that good at it, mind you. Let's say the fish and I, we have a mutual misunderstanding. My son, though, is obsessed with fishing. He picks the spots we fish. He tells me what lures to use. He ignores that the fish he's hunting is bigger than he is. Seriously, he pulled in a tarpon on his own last year. And when he decided to catch a long-nosed gar, bam, he hooked one. And the look on his face, pure joy. And when I see that joy, the feeling I get is, it's indescribable. Excitement, pride, the butterflies in my stomach. Seeing him be amazing. I like fishing, but I love being a dad.
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I feel like, is it your first time ever going out in public? 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It's like, it just, you know, I host karaoke on Sunday nights. It all stems from that, in like people's choice of singing certain songs, and also like what they decide to say on a microphone.

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You're going to want this one. $50 to spend at Bearded, a social tavern. It's our 843 deal right now. And all that money can go towards games, drinks, whatever you want over there. 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Let me just tell you. One drink or a whole game night. Whatever you want to do, get that right now at Mix 95.9.

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What up, y'all? It's Ellie Roll. It's about my time to get on out of here. Enjoy the rest of your day. I might go spend the rest of my day trying to find any of the Boston Celtics players around town. See if they're just chilling, you know? I'm a Celtics fan. Hey, Paul George, what's going on? Oh, Jason Tatum. Hey, it's you. Oh, what's going on? Derek White? Hey, what's going on? Want a drink? I'll get you one. All right, have a good one. Joe's up next.

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1: It's a great place to be from, Charleston. 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People come to Charleston to visit. 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
0: John Price is local.
1: I'm a Charleston homegrown lawyer, North Charleston homegrown lawyer for that matter. My first couple of years went to college at Charleston. I went to Clemson undergrad, but I went to law school in South Carolina.
0: If you need an attorney, visit the lawyer that rocks.
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I hear

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1: Mix 95.9 weather for Goose Creek and Hanahan. Maybe a storm this afternoon, 74. Mostly cloudy, less humid tomorrow, 75. Same on Wednesday, the next high tide at 4:34. 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

0: Savannah Highway and Main Road. Collision at the North Village Plaza on Dorchester Road. Incident at the Scotchman on Johnny Dodds Boulevard. Wreck down at the Lowe's Foods on Maybank Highway. Incident at River Road and Farmland Road. And seeing a disabled vehicle at the CPD headquarters on Lockwood Drive. This is Matthew in your 843 Traffic Center. 972-1150.
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0: 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I am Joe with your low country weather for Mount Pea, Isle of Palms. Maybe a storm later, 74. Cloudy, less humid, 75 tomorrow.
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1: C-A-L-L-D-A-D.
0: Hi, it's Matt from Call Dad. I really like to fish. I'm not that good at it, mind you. Let's say the fish and I, we have a mutual misunderstanding. My son, though, is obsessed with fishing. He picks the spots we fish. He tells me what lures to use. He ignores that the fish he's hunting is bigger than he is. Seriously, he pulled in a tarpon on his own last year. And when he decided to catch a long-nosed gar, bam, he hooked one. And the look on his face, pure joy. And when I see that joy, the feeling I get is, it's indescribable. Excitement, pride, the butterflies in my stomach. Seeing him be amazing. I like fishing, but I love being a dad.
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0: Keep the tip up, kiddo. 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
1: C-A-L-L-D-A-D.
0: Hi, it's Matt from Call Dad. I really like to fish. I'm not that good at it, mind you. Let's say the fish and I, we have a mutual misunderstanding. My son, though, is obsessed with fishing. He picks the spots we fish. He tells me what lures to use. He ignores that the fish he's hunting is bigger than he is. Seriously, he pulled in a tarpon on his own last year. And when he decided to catch a long-nosed gar, bam, he hooked one. And the look on his face, pure joy. And when I see that joy, the feeling I get is, it's indescribable. Excitement, pride, the butterflies in my stomach. Seeing him be amazing. I like fishing, but I love being a dad.
1: All you gotta do is call dad.com.
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1: 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It's Joe in the afternoon. Boutiques, salons, restaurants, don't miss out. Partner with Tanya, Brooke, and Jay for the Two Girls and a Guy must-haves. 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
6: Gerald's Tires and Brakes, 843 Traffic.
7: Still watching a bit of a slowdown across the Donhoe Bridge as what may have been a truck has stalled out and clogged up the traffic there. Also want to make you aware what seems to be a four-car pileup on I-26 westbound near mile marker 212. Be on the lookout for that. Also seeing an accident at Wapu Road and Savannah Highway. One at Park West Boulevard and North Highway 17. Collision at Ashley River Road and Tobias Gadsden Boulevard. And seeing an incident at the Army National Guard Armory on Mathis Ferry Road. This is Matthew in your 843 Traffic Center, 972-1150.
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I'm Joe in the afternoon with you and your low country weather for Somerville and Ridgeville. Cloudy, less humid, 75 tomorrow. Another cloudy day on Wednesday, 73. And the next high tide is 4:34.

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1: Gerald's Tires and Brakes, 843 Traffic.
2: Taking a look at your mid-4 o'clock hour, seeing a collision on Wapu Road and Savannah Highway, one at Park West Boulevard and North Highway 17, incident at Lake Ashley MHP on Dorchester Road, collision on the Ashley River Bridge southbound, incident at the Mazik Road IHOP, another incident on the Ravenel Bridge southbound, and still seeing that disabled vehicle on the Donholt Bridge westbound upslope. This is Matthew in your 843 Traffic Center, 972-1150.
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0: last year. 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I like fishing, but I love being a dad.
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Right after 5 in the Lowcountry, Monday workday behind us. 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And thank you for allowing me to tag along. Here's Olivia Dean on Mix 95.9. 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

Mix 95.9 weather for James Island, Folly Beach. Mostly cloudy, 75 tomorrow. It'll be less humid, too. Wednesday, cloudy again, 73. Next low tide, 10:56 tonight. I'll show you.

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mixed fan of the day to spotlight. It is Chaney Fortenoy of Hanahan. What's up, Chaney? 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
0: Hi, it's Matt from Call Dad. I really like to fish. I'm not that good at it, mind you. Let's say the fish and I, we have a mutual misunderstanding. My son, though, is obsessed with fishing. He picks the spots we fish. He tells me what lures to use. He ignores that the fish he's hunting is bigger than he is. Seriously, he pulled in a tarpon on his own last year. And when he decided to catch a long-nosed gar, bam, he hooked one. And the look on his face, pure joy. And when I see that joy, the feeling I get is, it's indescribable. Excitement, pride, the butterflies in my stomach. Seeing him be amazing. I like fishing, but I love being a dad.
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1: You got him. Keep the tip up, kiddo. Reel him in. Reel him in.
2: C-A-L-L-D-A-D.
1: Hi, it's Matt from Call Dad. I really like to fish. I'm not that good at it, mind you. Let's say the fish and I, we have a mutual misunderstanding. My son, though, is obsessed with fishing. He picks the spots we fish. He tells me what lures to use. He ignores that the fish he's hunting is bigger than he is. Seriously, he pulled in a tarpon on his own last year. And when he decided to catch a long-nosed gar, bam, he hooked one. And the look on his face, pure joy. And when I see that joy, the feeling I get is, it's indescribable. Excitement, pride, the butterflies in my stomach. Seeing him be amazing. I like fishing, but I love being a dad.
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0: Keep the tip up, kiddo. 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Reel them in.
1: C-A-L-L-D-A-D.
0: Hi, it's Matt from Call Dad. I really like to fish. I'm not that good at it, mind you. Let's say the fish and I, we have a mutual misunderstanding. My son, though, is obsessed with fishing. He picks the spots we fish. He tells me what lures to use. He ignores that the fish he's hunting is bigger than he is. Seriously, he pulled in a tarpon on his own last year. And when he decided to catch a long-nosed gar, bam, he hooked one. And the look on his face, pure joy. And when I see that joy, the feeling I get is, it's indescribable. Excitement, pride, the butterflies in my stomach. Seeing him be amazing. I like fishing, but I love being a dad.
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4: You do amazing things, first of all. 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

0: Keep the tip up, kiddo. 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
0: Hi, it's Matt from Call Dad. I really like to fish. I'm not that good at it, mind you. Let's say the fish and I, we have a mutual misunderstanding. My son, though, is obsessed with fishing. He picks the spots we fish. He tells me what lures to use. He ignores that the fish he's hunting is bigger than he is. Seriously, he pulled in a tarpon on his own last year. And when he decided to catch a long-nosed gar, bam, he hooked one. And the look on his face, pure joy. And when I see that joy, the feeling I get is, it's indescribable. Excitement, pride, the butterflies in my stomach. Seeing him be amazing. I like fishing, but I love being a dad.
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Cloudy, less humid tomorrow. At least it'll be dry. 75, another cloudy day on hump day Wednesday, 73. The next low tide at 10:56.

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I gotta go. Again, thank you for making me a part of your Monday workday. 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
2: Rounding out your Monday evening traffic, seeing a collision at Park Circle and Buist Avenue. 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Incident on St. Philip Street and George Street. 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And one at Ashley Phosphate Road and the 26 Eastmount On-Ramp. This is Matthew in your 843 Traffic Center. 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
1: You got him. Keep the tip up, kiddo. Reel him in. Reel him in.
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1: Hi, it's Matt from Call Dad. I really like to fish. I'm not that good at it, mind you. Let's say the fish and I, we have a mutual misunderstanding. My son, though, is obsessed with fishing. He picks the spots we fish. He tells me what lures to use. He ignores that the fish he's hunting is bigger than he is. Seriously, he pulled in a tarpon on his own last year. And when he decided to catch a long-nosed gar, bam, he hooked one. And the look on his face, pure joy. And when I see that joy, the feeling I get is, it's indescribable. Excitement, pride, the butterflies in my stomach. Seeing him be amazing. I like fishing, but I love being a dad.
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Hello, Low Country. It's Party Marty. I hope you had a great weekend. It was cloudy, rainy, and more of that today all day. Hopefully the rain clears out by tomorrow.

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Hey, Chaney, you're the Mix Fan of the Day. 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
4: 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We're those Thumbs Up guys.
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3: And Charleston's hit music all day.